0: 5.
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1: Yeah. Ice.

0: just revealed that she has a Spend It remix on the way.
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0: Young Jack and the Streets Want to Take Over. Who do you think should be on the Spend That remix?
4: So, I like T.I. because he told us a long time ago we can have whatever we like.
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5: I think it should be Trina and Flies, but I ain't acting crazy.
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0: Okay, but which one of them is a GOAT though?
6: I'm going to go with Cardi.
0: So, what you think Cardi going to be talking about?
6: Probably one of her baby daddies.
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let's get the party started. 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

0: 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What you got going on?
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15: 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Yeah. 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

0: Young Miami just revealed that she has a Spend It remix on the way.
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0: Young Jock in the Streets Morning Takeover. Who do you think should be on the Spend That remix?
3: So, I like T.I. because he told us a long time ago we can have whatever we like.
0: Okay.
3: But then I also like Fab because Fab said it ain't tricking if you got it.
4: I think it should be Trina and Flies, but I ain't nothing crazy.
5: I feel like Cardi B should be one person, and I even think Meg Thee Stallion have some good stuff to say too.
0: Okay, but which one of them is a GOAT though?
5: I'm going to go with Cardi.
0: So, what you think Cardi going to be talking about?
5: Probably one of her baby daddies.

0: 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It's the homie. And you are locked in to B96.5.
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2: Bam.
1: All right. Yeah.
3: Dougie, you told me he been on some positive. Yeah, yeah. Lately, I just want to show up and body some. Yeah, yeah. Always been a little mathematician. Lately, this cash I'm getting got me losing count of these bags. I've been moving too fast. Hard times don't last. Remember when cops are rats talking out my boy, you ain't.

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0: 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What you got going on?
1: 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And guess what? The people are talking, and we want to know, what do you

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That's when I knew that your heart was scarring. 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

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Blue 100!

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Somebody tell them people Mr. Hem is here. 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

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Big Master P vibe, no limit. Falling hard on another hemisphere. Somebody tell them people Mr. Hem is here. Whoa, whoa, whoa, whoa, whoa. 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

0: Put me in a place on the map, cause I'm him. 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Somebody tell them people Mr. Him is here.
1: Whoa, whoa, whoa, whoa, whoa, whoa.
0: Mr. Him is here.
1: Whoa, whoa, whoa, whoa, whoa, whoa.
0: Mr. Him.
2: Young Miami just revealed that she has a Spend It remix on the way.
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0: Young Miami just revealed that she has a Spend It remix on the way.
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0: Young Jock and the Streets Want a Takeover. Who do you think should be on the Spend That remix?
3: So I like T.I. because he told us a long time ago we can have whatever we like.
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0: Young Jack in the Streets Morning Takeover. After the show, it's the after party. The DJ Hold up. Yeah. 7 to 10.
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1: 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And guess what? 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
1: 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And Shouty Shouty's Crazy Report is the start of your day. 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
5: 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This was your dog through good or bad. This was your dog. One day you got into a fight and your dog ran on you. 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

0: Young Miami just revealed that she has a Spend It remix on the way.
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0: Young Jack and the Streets Want a Takeover. 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
3: So, I like T.I. because he told us a long time ago we can have whatever we like.
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0: First, it's Young Jock and the Streets Morning Takeover. Midday, then your afternoons hit different when Bella Ray is on. You dig what I'm saying? 2 to 7, daily on B96.5. When Bella Ray is on, it's on, baby. Right.
1: Leg out.
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1: 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Need a rhythm.
2: It's a different world. 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And when you come from.
3: I actually like it. It is a different world. We can't expect it to be the same as the original show. It's

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1: Yeah. Ice.

0: What's up, Shanika? What you got going on?
1: The one and only Brandi Norwood is singing the reboot version of A Different World's theme song. And guess what? The people are talking, and we want to know, what do you think

0: ain't it? It makes me feel sad. She could have kept that mess locked in the closet. Need original.
1: It's a different world. Ooh. And where you come from?
0: Oh, like it. It is a different world. We can't expect it to be the same as the original show. It's a different

0: 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Live, local, and repping the Ville 24-7. And we're worldwide. It's B96.5. Pop that thing, let it clap, let it clap.
1: Ride this, while you sit on my lap. Spread them cheese, let me see that. Shake that, like you out of control. That thing till your throat gets sore. Bend it on down, put your face on the floor. That till your legs can't stand. High freak, with the word in a hand. Pop that.

0: Young Miami just revealed that she has a Spend It remix on the way.
1: I got a crazy remix, though.
2: 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Give me a hint.
1: One of my favorite rappers and a goat.
0: Young Jock and the Streets Want to Take Over. Who do you think should be on the Spend That remix?
3: So I like T.I. because he told us a long time ago we can have whatever we like.
0: Okay.
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4: I think it should be Trina and Flies, but I ain't acting crazy.
5: I feel like Cardi B should be one person, and I even think Meg Thee Stallion have some good stuff to say too.
0: Okay, but which one of them is a GOAT though?
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0: So what you think Cardi going to be talking about?
5: Probably one of her baby daddies.

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0: Young Miami just revealed that she has a Spend It remix on the way.
1: I got a crazy remix, though.
2: In what way? Give me a hint.
1: One of my favorite rappers and a goat.
0: Young Jack and the Streets Want a Takeover. Who do you think should be on the Spend That remix?
3: So, I like T.I. because he told us a long time ago we can have whatever we like.
0: Okay.
3: But then I also like Fab because Fab said it ain't tricking if you got it.
4: I think it should be Trina and Flies, but I ain't acting crazy.
5: I feel like Cardi B should be one person, and I even think Meg Thee Stallion have some good stuff to say too.
0: Okay, but which one of them is a GOAT though?
5: I'm going to go with Cardi.
0: So, what you think Cardi going to be talking about?
5: Probably one of her baby daddies.

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0: 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What you got going on?
1: The one and only Brandi Norwood is singing the reboot version of A Different World's theme song. And guess what? The people are talking, and we want to know, what do you think?

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1: She could have kept that mess locked in the closet. Be the original.
2: It's a different world. Ooh. And where you come from?
3: Oh, man. I actually like it. It is a different world. We can't expect it to be the same as the original show. It's

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Welcome to the Ville, home of the champ, bourbon, basketball, the derby, the Louisville Slugger, B96.5, and Jack Harlow. 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

0: 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What you got going on?
1: 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And guess what? The people are talking, and we want to know, what do you think?

0: Young Miami just revealed that she has a Spend It remix on the way.
1: I got a crazy remix though.
2: 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Give me a hint.
1: One of my favorite rappers. And a goat.
0: Young Jock and the Streets Want a Takeover. Who do you think should be on the Spin That remix?
3: So I like T.I. because he told us a long time ago we can have whatever we like.
0: Okay.
3: But then I also like Fab because Fab said it ain't tricking if you got it.
4: I think it should be Trina and Flies, but I ain't acting crazy.
5: I feel like Cardi B should be one person, and I even think Meg Thee Stallion have some good stuff to say too.
0: Okay, but which one of them is a goat though?
5: I'm going to go with Cardi.
0: So what you think Cardi going to be talking about?
5: Probably one of her baby daddies.

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0: 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This your boy, Juvie the Great, right here in Louisville's number one for hip-hop. You heard me? 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
2: 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Ice.

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0: Young Miami just revealed that she has a Spend It remix on the way.
1: I got a crazy remix, though.
2: In what way? Give me a hint.
1: One of my favorite rappers. In a go.
0: Young Jock and the Streets Want to Take Over. Who do you think should be on the Spin That remix?
3: So I like T.I. because he told us a long time ago we can have whatever we like.
0: Okay.
3: But then I also like Fab because Fab said it ain't tricking if you got it.
4: I think it should be Trina and Flies, but I ain't acting crazy.
5: I feel like Cardi B should be one person, and I even think Meg Thee Stallion have some good stuff to say too.
0: Okay, but which one of them is a goat though?
5: I'm going to go with Cardi.
0: So what you think Cardi going to be talking about?
5: Probably one of her baby daddies.

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0: What's up, Shanique? What you got going on?
1: The one and only Brandi Norwood is singing the reboot version of A Different World's theme song. And guess what? The people are talking, and we want to know, what do you think?

0: and it makes me feel sad.
1: She could have kept that mess locked in the closet. Need a rhythm.
2: It's a different world. Ooh. And when you come from.
3: Oh, man. I actually like it. It is a different world. We can't expect it to be the same as the original show.
2: It's a different world.
4: And when you're working, back it up.

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1: Yeah.
2: What up, y'all? It's your girl, Seven Streeter.
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4: Pop that thing. Let it clap. Let it clap. Ride this. While you sit on
1: Let's
4: my
1: go.
4: Spread them cheese. Let me see that. Shake that like you out of control. That thing till your throat gets sore. Bend it on down. Put your face on the floor. That till your legs can't stand. High freak with the word in a hand.

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That's when I knew that your heart was scarring. 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
1: 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And a goat.
0: Young Jack and the Streets Want to Take Over. Who do you think should be on the Spin That remix?
3: So I like T.I. because he told us a long time ago we can have whatever we like.
0: Okay.
3: But then I also like Fab because Fab said it ain't tricking if you got it.
4: I think it should be Trina and Flies, but I ain't acting crazy.
5: I feel like Cardi B should be one person, and I even think Meg Thee Stallion have some good stuff to say too.
0: Okay, but which one of them is a goat though?
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3: I used to think about immature things. 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Are you gonna call me like you said you would? Is this really your real phone number?

talking about a conservative regular girl that still can beat a chest. Thorough as don't need your chest. Psychic as can reach a chest. Zodiac sign, it must be a Gemini moon, cause we about to go half. Mistakenly, nobody been in a bag, but how many bodies done been in her bag?

0: Don't be too thirsty on this Thursday. You know what I'm saying? We're going to keep everything proper around here. You know what I'm saying? Look here. We got to talk about these developing stories overnight.
1: A 13-year-old boy from Detroit has now been arrested in Ohio after shooting his dad in the Motor City, right here on a home on Breton Drive near Grand River.
2: So the University of Michigan is getting rid of some final grades for the sake of students' mental health. The university announcing it's dropping first semester grades in an effort to, quote, curb the mental health crisis faced by many young college students.
3: None of this would ever happen. I wish Nolan could still be here with us today. I feel like his mom blasting us on social media from the get-go. She posted a picture of me and Morgan and another guy and Nolan on the boat together, blasting that out there, pushing this narrative.
0: We're going to have a good time today. Are you smarter than Young Jock? Love Doc Jock and Date Dilemma. We all got something in store for you. You got some money on the line.
4: Dree Taylor filling in for Miss Shanika, and I got the word on the streets news that you don't want to miss.
5: Sean Diddy Combs is out of solitary confinement, and the reason he got locked in there is wild. Just days ago, Diddy got into a fist fight with another inmate at Fort Dix in New Jersey.
6: You remind me of Sasha, my youngest. Yeah.
7: I love that.
6: Yeah, yeah. You and Sasha have similar sass levels.
8: All right, what's the brokest you ever did?
9: Party on the mattress.
8: On a mattress?
9: Back on the floor.
8: Come on. That's basic. I still do that to this day.
0: Make sure y'all stick around. Young Jack in the streets more than take over. Louisville,

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1: Good morning. This is Shannon Cogan with Wave News. Rain, rain, and more rain. That is what people across the northeast part of our area saw yesterday, especially in Jennings County, Indiana. Several inches of rain hit the area, causing flash flooding with high water, trapping some drivers. Highway 50 was shut down for hours as deputies waited for the water to recede. The flooding came quick. It trapped at least four semis underwater or on the side of the road. The sheriff's department says one semi driver was able to get out of their cab just before their truck tipped over. Today, Jennings County schools are expected to open again after being forced to close yesterday due to the flooding. Another tenant of Louisville's Mid-City Mall is getting ready to close its doors as the site prepares for a major redevelopment and redesign. After more than 32 years at the Mid-City Mall, the Highlands Shelby Park Library will close at the end of the month. The mall is set to be torn down to make room for a new development. Branch Properties will transform it into Mid-City Market. Plans feature five new buildings, a large grocery store, which could be a Publix, and more green space. The schedule and set times for this year's Bourbon and Beyond have been released. The music fest, slated for September 24th through the 27th on the Highland Festival grounds at the Kentucky Expo Center. They feature more than 100 artists across five stages, as well as spirits and culinary experiences. Set times are now live on the Bourbon and Beyond website and app. Foo Fighters, Queens of the Stone Age, and Goose will headline Thursday, September 24th. Mumford & Sons, Casey Musgraves, and Foster the People will follow Friday. Chris Stapleton, the Red Clay Strays, and Jason Isbell, and the 400 Unit are set for Saturday. And the Dave Matthews Band, Hootie and the Blowfish, and County Crows will close out the festival on Sunday. I'm Shannon Cogan with Wave News. Have a great Thursday.
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1: Scattered showers and thunderstorms with locally heavy rain remain possible today. Outside of that, we'll see partly sunny skies and highs in the 80s to near 90 degrees. For tonight, a few spotty downpours still possible, temperatures falling down into the 70s for your lows. From the Wave News Storm Tracking Team, I'm meteorologist Tawana Andrew.
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0: What up, man? It's Waka Flocka Flame. Keep it locked to Young Jock in the Streets Morning Takeover. Everybody listening. Squad!
1: Good morning, Rise Up. You're waking up with Young Jock and the Streets Morning Takeover. We got to get into everything that's coming up in this hour. Now, we got to talk about it. Diddy is finally out of solitary confinement.
2: Sean Diddy Combs is out of solitary confinement. And the reason he got locked in there is wild. Just days ago, Diddy got into a fist fight with another inmate at Fort Dix in New Jersey.
1: Michelle Obama sits down with Meg Thee Stallion.
3: You remind me of Sasha, my youngest. Yeah.
4: I love that.
3: Yeah, yeah. You and Sasha have similar sass levels, you know.
5: I feel like I hung out with Sasha after my Saturday Night Live performance.
3: Probably so.
5: Yeah.
3: Oh,
5: and
3: my God.
5: I was like, hello.
3: Because they just show up.
5: They're the Secret Service. You're my girl.
3: It's like, oh, excuse us.
5: Yeah, you but just I definitely here? Wrapped her around and about made my security be all around. I was like, hold on, y'all. We got the president daughter in here.
3: And she just is all up in it.
5: But yes.
3: Your energy is just, it just is so familiar.
1: And Ray J, my good brother, takes another L. Yeah, we're going to talk about that and more. All coming up within this hour right here with Young Jock in the Streets Morning Takeover.
6: 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It's all my scammers and my kid money.

0: Young Jock in the Streets Morning Takeover with me, Miss Shanika Ann. Shout it, shout it.
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Let's get the party started. See you at the bar, you was hardly talking. That's when I knew that your heart was scarring. Friends to lovers need a part to star in. Like, wait, babe, let me ask your pardon.

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0: Every day we listen to the best morning show. And you know, you gotta stay tapped into the number one morning show in the city. It's my boy Young Jock and the Streets Morning Takeover. Let's go.
1: Saucy Santana. Oh my goodness, man. We gotta talk about this, man. I don't know if y'all recall, but Saucy was catching a little flack here. I ain't gonna say was, I'm gonna say is, due to this live stream where he made a comment. He mentioned something, and take a listen.
2: Wanna be kids, wanna be aunties, everybody.
1: I don't think I heard what he said. I don't think I heard. What did he say?
2: Wanna be kids, wanna be aunties, everybody.
3: Dang, the man said, who?
1: Ooh, I bet them people, what y'all say, a clutch of your pearls.
3: No, for real, and he was in the pool with the kids. Ooh. And everybody. So everybody like, who?
1: Okay. Time and a place for everything. Well, of course, I'm sure you, as you may know, or you could possibly wonder if he caught any, backlash from it. And he's responding. Here's what he had to say.
2: It's a clip where I say, wanna f*** me, kids wanna f*** me, aunties wanna f*** me, everybody. That just has never been my character. Mm-hmm. But at the same time, you can't, I ain't finna beat y'all hoes in the head about something that y'all want to make y'all mind up to believe.
3: Yeah.
2: And also, I think people forget that even though I live stream, I'm a celebrity. So I answer these questions on lip service.
4: Okay. Yes.
2: I don't got to prop up my phone and answer no for y'all because y'all feel like you ain't going to address it. Yeah, when it's time.
3: They was mad in the comments.
1: They was mad. But can I, you know what? It's a time and a place. Certain things, what is the word you have to have?
3: Some coot.
5: Man, y'all, how can y'all be so calm about this? I mean, honestly, this man is talking about the kids want to elf me. Now, that's crazy because his big burly ass, big bacon back butt, sitting here talking about kids want him. Don't nobody want you. You about to be at the bottom of the creek when you mess with our kids. And I blame women. I blame women because y'all bathrooms, let them in there. Y'all let them do y'all hair, emulate y'all. They try to take y'all man. Then they think they halfway successful in that. Now they try to take our kids. I'm serious.
1: I don't think he's saying he's trying to take the kids.
3: I think he's someone who's very witty, who uses his words, and he was talking too fast, and he had a lapse.
1: Let's stop thinking what it was. If you weren't there to catch the full context of what he was saying, because somebody was probably saying everything you just said. What you just said is, don't nobody want your big, bad, bacon butt,
3: burly, bookie,
1: bubble butt, whatever you said.
5: All that.
1: You just said that. Now imagine saying that, and then he responding with that. You kind of get what I'm saying?
5: Nice.
1: It's inappropriate. But if you say, if somebody say, don't nobody want you, Saucy, and he pull up receipts and show you these little YNs, these kids is in my comment, in my DM. That was a video. He showed these little young boy trying to holler at him. He showed you the men trying to holler at him and the aunties want to holler, even if they just playing. If he show you the receipts, it doesn't make it right that he said it. But is it wrong to tell the truth?
5: I rebuke y'all.
1: If that's his truth, why is it wrong? Okay,
3: it's wrong.
1: Let me ask you a question.
3: Yes.
1: If he was on the stand right now in court and the judge asked him, has a child or a person that is not an adult ever tried to have sex with you? And he says yes. Is he wrong for telling the truth if someone has
3: he wasn't
1: made him
3: in court, though.
5: Job.
1: I know it. Man. I'm not saying it's right what he did. I'm just saying he did it. Anyway.
5: Boy.
1: What's that, Shad? You think I'm co-signing
5: for y'all? For y'all to even have a normal, for y'all to not be upset, for y'all to have a normal conversation, y'all are accepting this type of behavior, and for him to even put it in the air, that's speaking stuff into existence, and ain't nobody stop. He ain't paused or nothing.
1: And I'm gonna let you have that because we're gonna talk about it. We got to trend it because it's in the air right now. Dreeski,
3: holding
1: things down for me, Shanika. What up?
3: Well, okay, so we got so much going on in the Word on the Streets news. Diddy, he's finally out of solitary confinement, and baby, he is suing. Ray J is taking another L, and Sydney Starr has asked the judge for a bond. All that coming up, Word on the Streets is on the way.
1: All right, it's Young Jock in the Streets Morning Takeover. It's time to get into sports in the streets with DJ Swift.
6: I'm giving you the latest on the NBA, and this is what the Lakers just did.
7: The Lakers just got sold again for the second time in less than 2 years for $12.5 billion.
6: Russell Westbrook Westbrook has retired from the NBA.
4: Russell Westbrook has retired after 18 seasons in the NBA, played for 7 different teams. He was league MVP in 2017 and leaves the game as the all-time leader in triple-doubles with 209.
6: Here's what's happening week 2 preseason in the NFL. 7 p.m., the Cincinnati Bengals are facing off against the Detroit Lions, and the Green Bay Packers are taking on Aaron Rodgers and the Pittsburgh Steelers. Then at 7:30, the Indianapolis Colts will face off against the New England Patriots. 8 p.m., the San Diego Chargers are facing off against the Houston Texans. At 8 p.m., the Arizona Cardinals and the Las Vegas Raiders are going at it. And then at 9 p.m., the Tennessee Titans and the San Francisco 49ers, they gonna see one another. For Major League Baseball, the Detroit Tigers lose 6-4 against the Cleveland Guardians. The St. Louis Cardinals defeat the Philadelphia Phillies 7-1.
7: Walker on the run, still going. He dives! What a catch! Jordan Walker takes away a double!
6: The Chicago Cubs dominated the Washington Nationals 12-6.
7: It's a 3-homer game for Alex Bregman, the first of his career.
6: And the Atlanta Braves win 6-3 over the New York Mets.
7: It is gone! Lane Thomas, first homer as a Brave!
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14: Back-to-school traffic has us building earlier than usual. We've got crashes. Northbound Snyder, a wreck by Westport Road. 2 left lanes look like they're blocked here. Only 1 far right lane's getting by, so you're crawling already approaching Westport Road. Snyder coming east off of I-65, planned for delays. You've got an accident here. It's only the right lane that's squeezing by your building as you continue east out toward Bardstown Road. 65 okay coming south out of Indiana. 2nd Street Bridge into downtown, though, already full. I'm Libby Kay with 502 Traffic.
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4: We'll see a mix of sun and clouds for today with highs in the upper 80s to near 90 degrees and some scattered showers and thunderstorms in the forecast. Once we head into tomorrow, we're going to keep some spotty downpours in our forecast, warmer with highs in the upper 80s and the low 90s. From the Wave News Storm Tracking Team, I'm meteorologist Tawana Andrew.
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0: That's right, my girl Dree Taylor holding things down for Miss Shanika. Take it away, Dree.
1: All right, good morning, world. So it's Dree Taylor filling in for Miss Shanika. I got you on the word on the streets news. And Diddy is finally out of solitary confinement.
2: Sean Diddy Combs is out of solitary confinement, and the reason he got locked in there is wild. Just days ago, Diddy got into a fistfight with another inmate at Fort Dix in New Jersey. According to TMZ, the other guy disrespected him. They started shoving, and then the punches flew.
1: Okay, he out of solitary confinement. Next is jail. But Diddy is counting someone producer Lil Rod. He claims that he betrayed his trust by stealing footage for the 50 Cent documentary that was produced on Netflix. Yeah, he's suing them for that in a new countersuit. He claims that Lil Rod abused his access while working around the music mogul and copied footage from computer drives that belonged to him, and the material was allegedly intended for a documentary about Diddy's life. Now, according to the filing, Jones joined Diddy and his family in St. Bart's in December 2022 and allegedly positioned himself close to the star, even sleeping on a couch on Diddy's yacht just to steal the footage later on. So he feels like his trust is betrayed and he's suing him. Anywho, Ray J is taking another L. The judge refuses to dismiss Kim Kardashian and Kris Jenner's defamation case. Now, according to court documents obtained by TMZ, the judge denied Ray J's request to dismiss the defamation case. Kim and Kris sued Ray J over statements that he allegedly made claiming that the mother-daughter duo were involved in some type of federal racketeering investigation and suggesting that the situation could be worse than the legal trouble surrounding Diddy. So Ray J denied defaming them, and they want their $100 million. The judge is like, nope, we're gonna take this to trial. So they will be headed to trial in May 2028. So we'll have to check on that, child. Ooh, it ain't good for Ray J. And it's also Sydney Starr. She asked the judge for a bond. She says she's not a flight risk amid child sex assault charges. Now, she has been in custody since August 2nd after her arrest and argued that she should not be considered a flight risk or a threat. And she pointed to have no criminal history, says she's lived in Chicago her entire life, and cites her television career as proof of strong ties outside of Georgia. Her financial situation is also central to the request. Sydney describes herself as indigent and says that she cannot afford more than nominal bond. So she's asking the court to give her an amount that she can sustain and actually pay for so she can get out of jail.
0: So we waiting to see if they're going to give him a bond or not.
1: Yeah, him, her, yeah.
0: Oh, okay.
1: So, yeah. What?
0: I was just wondering. I didn't know. That's crazy.
1: All right. Well, word on the streets. I'm Dree Taylor filling in for Miss Shanika. And, of course, it's brought to you by Amy Witherite and 1-800-TRUCK-WRECK.
0: Thank you, Dree, for holding things down. I got to talk about this, man, because we spoke on it earlier. The whole situation with Santana, man, it's causing a lot of backlash for him for some comments that he made about, the kids wanting to, you know, have sex with him. Men want to have sex with him. Matter of fact, listen. Now, you got a lot of people that are really trying to petition that this man be canceled. And you got some people who are just feel like it's just y'all overreacting.
1: They calling him a Santana star in the comments.
3: Yes.
0: Oh,
3: yes.
0: Yeah.
3: Yes.
0: Sidney Santana.
3: I agree. It's Sidney Santana talking about they want a bun. First of all, Dree Taylor, you sit here and deliver that whole stuff about she. That's the problem. She is not a she. That's a he, first of all, in jail for some allegedly messing with a kid. And you talking about she. At what point do you never had that right but lose that right? When you mess with our kids. Our kids ain't nothing to play with, man.
0: I understand. Well, yeah, you're passionate about it. And we're going to definitely trend it. That's why we're talking about it right now. I want y'all to tap in with us this morning. 1-844-986-4562. People feel like they're seeing a pattern here. We got to talk about it this morning. It's right here, right now. Should Saucy Santana be canceled or are people overreacting? 1-844-986-4562. Young Jock in the Streets Morning Takeover.
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0: It is a beautiful morning. If you're waking up with us, that means God woke you up this morning too. So be grateful for that. This morning we're trending. The situation with Saucy Santana, recently he made a comment while on social media. It appears he was at a pool party or something, having a time, and it, this is what came out of his mouth. I damn near couldn't get it out of my mouth.
1: Oh,
0: he didn't deliver it.
2: It's like, oh.
0: No, I'm saying? I almost couldn't deliver it, to tell you it was so crazy. But Saucy also, you know, responded to all the backlash.
3: It's a clip where I say, wanna f*** me, kids wanna f*** me, aunties wanna f*** me, everybody. That just has never been my character. Mm-hmm. But at the same time, you can't, I ain't finna beat y'all hoes in the head about something that y'all wanna make y'all mind up to believe.
2: Yeah.
3: And also, I think people forget that even though I live stream, I'm a celebrity. So I answer these questions on lip service.
2: Okay.
3: Yes. I don't gotta prop up my phone and answer no for y'all because y'all feel like you ain't gonna address it. Yeah, when it's time.
0: Now, shout out, I know your feathers are ruffled this morning. Ruffles have ridges.
1: I'm appalled.
0: And it's okay because the comments that he made in that video, when he said that, it just appeared to be unwarranted, right? I don't know the context of it. Now, so here's the thing. Just hit me out. On a social scale, you know what I'm saying, when it comes to being in the public, right?
1: Yes.
0: It's very offensive, and it sounds a little delusional to come out and say something like that out loud, unwarranted. But there's also a video where he showed these young boys trying to get at him. These young boys, it was like young. Listen to me. Just hear me before you. I know you're passionate. I'm passionate with you. I'm a father just like you. But if that's his truth, is he wrong for telling his truth, or is it just the wrong time to tell the truth?
1: He damn right he wrong for telling the truth. He have a social responsibility to everybody that support him.
0: Okay.
1: And all these parents that support him, he has a social responsibility not to taint their kids. But tell my kids want to F me. He's like, ooh, like it's a sexual thing. Listen, your big burly ass ain't supposed to have on no bathing suit in the beginning. And then you sit here talking about kids want to, man, listen, at what point don't we cut this foolishness out, America?
0: America.
1: How are we going to keep us so accepting this? Because ladies, they done came and they trying to take your man. They think they is y'all. And y'all done taught them how to be y'all by showing them how to do the face liner, teeth liner, lip liner, and all that stuff when you do your makeup because y'all live in the bathroom. But now they are coming at our kids because you can't put nothing like that in the air and think they going to come back. Kids want to mess with me. Now, any kid curious going to be hitting his ass in the DM and he's going to be accepting it like sitting in star. We need to put both of them in the jail cell together and throw away the key. They should lose their card.
0: You went real far with it, but I hear where you're going. Hey, man, I'm going to ask our listeners this morning, man, do you feel that Saucy Santana should be counseled for those remarks, or are people just overreacting? The phone lines are open. We're waiting to hear from you. 1-844-986-4562. Call us up right now. It's Young Jock in the Streets Morning Takeover.
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4: Good morning. This is Shannon Cogan with Wave News. Rain, and more rain. That is what people across the northeast part of our area saw yesterday, especially in Jennings County, Indiana. Several inches of rain hit the area, causing flash flooding with high water, trapping some drivers. Highway 50 was shut down for hours as deputies waited for the water to recede. The flooding came quick. It trapped at least four semis underwater on the side of the road. The sheriff's department says one semi driver was able to get out of their cab just before their truck tipped over. Today, Jennings County schools are expected to open again after being forced to close yesterday due to the flooding. Another tenant of Louisville's Mid-City Mall is getting ready to close its doors as the site prepares for a major redevelopment and redesign. After more than 32 years at the Mid-City Mall, the Highlands Shelby Park Library will close at the end of the month. The mall is set to be torn down to make room for a new development. Branch Properties will transform it into Mid-City Market. Plans feature five new buildings, a large grocery store, which could be a Publix, and more green space. The schedule and set times for this year's Bourbon and Beyond have been released. The music fest, slated for September 24th through the 27th on the Highland Festival grounds at the Kentucky Expo Center. They feature more than 100 artists across five stages, as well as spirits and culinary experiences. Set times are now live on the Bourbon and Beyond website and app. Foo Fighters, Queens of the Stone Age and Goose will headline Thursday, September 24th. Mumford & Sons, Kacey Musgraves, and Foster the People will follow Friday. Chris Stapleton, the Red Clay Strays, and Jason Isbell, and the 400 Unit are set for Saturday. And the Dave Matthews Band, Hootie and the Blowfish, and County Crows will close out the festival on Sunday. I'm Shannon Cogan with Wave News. Have a great Thursday.
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14: Guys, I got a street warning to take over. Here's the local weather across Kentucky.
15: Some scattered showers and thunderstorms with locally heavy rainfall remain possible as we head throughout the day today. Highs today mainly in the 80s in most spots. For tomorrow, still some scattered storms around with highs in the upper 80s and the low 90s and that heat index approaching 105. From the Wave News Storm Tracking Team, I'm meteorologist Tawana Andrew.
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17: Good morning, it's Big Meech. Hey, you gotta listen to the best damn morning show. I'm talking about the number one morning show in the city. It's Young Jock and the Streets Morning Takeover. Keep it locked, tap in.
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0: bitches want to f*** me, kids want to f*** me, aunties want to f*** me, everybody. That just has never been my character. Mm-hmm. But at the same time, you can't... I ain't finna beat y'all hoes in the head about something that y'all want to make y'all mind up to believe. Yeah. And also, I think people forget that even on our live stream, I'm a celebrity. So mm-hmm. I answer these questions on lip service.
1: Okay. Yes.
0: I don't got to prop up my phone and answer no for y'all because y'all feel like you ain't going to address it. Yeah, when it's time.
2: Santana's facing a lot of backlash and people are saying that he should be counseled. Now, we're asking our listeners, should he be? Or are people overreacting?
3: I think he should be held accountable just like the baby was held accountable when he made his comment on stage.
4: Thank you.
3: You know what I'm saying? I mean, their community made him come out and apologize or whatever. I mean, our community wants Santana to do the same thing. Why he can't be held accountable for what he did?
2: Thank you for your call.
5: I think that he should be canceled because he ain't no better than R. Kelly. Because this is my thing. I agree with Shotta Shot on everything that he says. Now, I'm not in, I don't listen to Santana, so even Quiet on the Creek. I didn't like Quiet on the Creek. It was a song, but I didn't like it like that. But I think that it shouldn't have been put in the air. It shouldn't have been out there. I'm not going to say he messed with kids or anything, but I'm going to say he should have never said what he said. It was wrong 1,000%.
2: Y'all talking the streets more than takeover. Should Sasha Santana be canceled or are people overreacting?
6: No, he definitely should be canceled because what's done in the dark eventually comes out to the light. I think that he's feeling himself. That's why he said that. He may have not realized what he said, but he knew exactly what he said and what he meant behind it. At the end of the day, you're a grown man saying that kids want to be intimate with you. That's not a flex. That's not anything. Mm-hmm. That's just straight up nasty, and I don't approve of it.
2: Thank you for your call. Should Sasha Santana be canceled or are people overreacting?
7: Yes, they are. Good morning, Young Doc. Good yes, morning. They are. They need to leave that man alone. I'm so serious. He's just trying to live an honest life. And to be real, I just love me some Chauncey Santana. Have a blessed day.
4: Hold on.
2: Thank you for your call.
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9: 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Like, I ain't even like that. Ain't her mama white.

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1: Young Jock and the Streets Morning Takeover. If you got a dilemma, they got a dilemma, which means we got a dilemma. It's The Date Dilemma. Who's on the line this morning?
2: Hey, guys. My name is Corinne.
1: Hey, Corinne. Good morning.
3: Hey.
4: Good morning.
3: Hey, Corinne.
2: I have a little dilemma that I need some help with.
1: Shoot it. Let's go.
2: Me and my boyfriend Stanley have been together for like almost 2 years now.
3: Okay.
2: We've been happy together. I'm 8 months pregnant with our first child.
3: Congratulations.
2: Thank you. But I got sad one night when I saw that a female was texting him. She was talking about, hey, let's hang out. I miss you and stuff like that. I asked him about it. He said he never cheated on me. It was just somebody he met.
4: Mm-hmm.
2: Okay. So I let it go. Mm-hmm. I tried to forgive him, but I think a part of me kind of didn't. So I went out with my friends one night to try to forget about it, and I ran into my ex.
3: Oh,
2: we were drinking. We were drinking. We were just talking. We were just having fun, right?
3: Mm-hmm.
2: What they led to another.
4: Mm-hmm.
2: And this was right before I found out that I was pregnant. So a part of me wants to keep it to myself since he kept secrets. But my ex is white.
1: Oh. Excuse my language. Okay. So that just
2: Stanley is tall,
1: okay.
2: Dark, and handsome.
1: So, yeah,
4: you
1: man.
4: You've got a mountain of problems.
3: So what you want us to do?
1: What are we doing? We not calling him and telling him that this morning, are you?
3: You can't do it yourself.
2: I can't do it myself. And I feel like that's way too big of a secret. And I don't want to embarrass him if we were to have this child. Because,
1: he's
2: tall, dark, and handsome.
1: Let me just get this straight. There's a possibility you could be pregnant by your ex who happens to be white and your
4: baby could be mixed.
2: Yeah, the baby could.
1: So you want Miss Shanika to basically call him and break the news to
4: him? Hell no, I ain't calling him and tell him that.
3: I tell him, but you don't want me to tell him.
1: No, because this is something serious, man. This is not. Is.
4: How far along are you? Because this may be urgent.
2: I'm 8 months.
4: Ooh. Hey, girl.
3: Ooh. So he's preparing to be a dad. This is his first child?
2: This is his first child.
3: Oh, girl, you playing fast.
4: I would definitely say tell him with security or not in his face.
1: And the pastor close by. The pastor and the chief of police close by. What's his name?
2: Stanley.
1: Okay, so we're going to attempt to get Stanley on the phone. How about this? How about we just open the line up for you to just go in and you have your conversation? Because I don't think we should buffer this. I know that's why you called for us to buffer it, but
2: I can't tell him this.
1: I get it, but once we get him on the phone, then you have no choice but to go ahead and go into it. You see what
4: I'm
1: saying?
4: Clearly, you waited 8 months.
1: Yeah, so let's do that.
4: Have you had the baby shower?
2: I have.
3: Oh. Ooh.
1: I put your phone on hold, boo. What's your name again?
2: Corinne,
1: put your phone on mute right quick. We're going to get him on the phone, okay?
2: All right.
3: Man, only thing I can tell you do, Jock, is make sure Stanley is sitting down.
4: Mm.
5: Hello?
1: Hey, good morning. May I speak with Stanley, please?
5: Yeah, this is him. Who's this?
1: Okay, look, let me just get right to it. This is Young Jock, Miss Shanika, and Shouter with Young Jock in the Streets Morning Takeover. We have a segment on our show called The Date Dilemma. We're not going to do the way we normally do it and get into it. Are you familiar with Corinne?
5: Yeah, that's my girl.
1: Right. Okay. Yeah.
5: Why are we on the show?
1: Well, she told us that you guys were expecting a child, your first. Congratulations.
5: Yeah. Oh, thank you. Very, very excited about that.
1: As you should be. Well, listen, this is what we want to do. A lot of times we take too much time trying to get to the point. We're going to go ahead and let her talk to you and tell you what's going on. She's actually on the phone. Corinne, are you there?
2: Yeah, I'm here.
1: There he is, Mr. Stanley.
2: I need to tell you something.
3: Yeah. Take a seat right fast, Stanley.
5: You take a seat.
3: Yeah.
5: Okay. What do you got to tell me?
2: Do you remember when that girl was telling me, like, y'all been texting, talking, hanging out, and all that good stuff, and you told me, and then we just said forget about it?
5: Yeah, my coworker. You know, there's nothing there. We already talked about that, you know.
4: Okay.
2: Yeah, but that really, really hurt my feelings. And the fact that you still see her every day, it didn't sit right with me.
5: I'm not understanding here. She is a coworker.
3: Tell him what happened, Miss Lady. Come on, Miss Lady. Go on, tell him now.
2: Me and Courtney went out. We had fun at a party. But, you know, my ex, Tim, the white guy that I used to date.
5: Yeah.
2: Well, yeah. We sat down, we talked, we had a couple of drinks, and unfortunately, I kind of had a slip. Yeah.
3: He might be the baby daddy.
5: What?
2: It was unintentional. He was there. He just so happened to be there.
5: What, we were drinking. What does that even mean? Like, hold on.
2: We were drinking.
5: Yeah, we get that. I get you were
3: that
5: drinking.
3: That means the baby
5: you
3: might not be yours.
2: Oh, my God.
3: Yeah.
1: So, Stanley, that's Shawty coming in right now. Shawty, you want to explain?
3: Shawty, the comedian. Yes, man. Your soon-to-be baby mother called up here and said that she got mad at you and went and slept with her boyfriend, her ex-boyfriend one night. And she was scared because the date is coming and you dark, dark and handsome and he's white. And it's going to be a difference when the baby come out. So she wanted to get ahead of
1: it. It's a possibility.
2: Oh, my God.
5: I know this is a radio show, so I must be getting pranked. This must be part of the prank segment.
3: You got pranked 8 months ago.
1: I know it's radio, and I know Shawty came in with the information that you probably did not want to hear.
4: Very insensitively,
1: and I think this is a real situation for her to call strangers and tell us what's going on in your home, and she wants to break this news to you, and I can't blame her for the way she chose to do it, but it is what it is. You know what's going on now. I guess she just wanted you to know, and if you're willing to still be there when the child comes, whether it's yours or not. This is all your choice. I don't have to tell you that. I wanted to know, are you willing to stay with your lady and see this thing through?
5: Honestly, I'm in disbelief. Like, we went to the baby shower. My family's there. Everyone is. I can't. Honestly, this is too much for me to even process. I can't even move forward. I can't even think straight.
3: I know, man. I'm so sorry, brother.
2: You did something behind my back, too. I didn't do this on purpose.
4: I don't think it's the time for this, girl.
1: How about this? It's just
5: Can I go?
1: Where do you want to go? You want to say something else?
3: He want to go throw up.
5: There's just nothing else to say. Like, this is humiliation at its finest.
2: Yeah. So we're not even going to talk about it.
5: I can't even move forward.
2: I
5: don't even want to talk about it. I don't want to talk about nothing.
1: All right. On behalf of what, I'm sorry that you're getting the news this way, man. I'm sorry, too. Crazy way to do it. But on behalf of 1-800 Injured the Bethune Law Firm, you guys will not be moving forward with the $100. If this is your child, you have to deal with her. You understand what I'm saying? And if it's not your child, you deal with heartbreak. You know, you possibly walk away. I hope you guys get counseling that you need and everything works out. 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
1: Let's ride.
2: The 71 northbound ramp coming off of the Watterson and I-71 has an accident. It looks like the right lane is blocked here. The roadway does look a little wetter even. You are jammed on 71 northbound on the approach. The Watterson sluggish enough as well. Of course, you've got ongoing road work through that stretch that keeps you slower anyway. 65 northbound out of Brooks slows. Crash on the left shoulder here by Brooks Hill Road. Northbound Snyder crash, though, cleared after Westport Road. I'm Libby Kay with 502 Traffic.
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15: Y'all got a streets morning takeover. Here's the local weather across Kentucky.
2: Scattered showers and thunderstorms with locally heavy rain remain possible today. Outside of that, we'll see partly sunny skies and highs in the 80s to near 90 degrees. For tonight, a few spotty downpours still possible, temperatures falling down into the 70s for your lows. From the Wave News Storm Tracking Team, I'm meteorologist Tawana Andrew.
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0: 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Let's go.
17: Yo, good morning, what up, though? Me the boy, Mr. 106 Apart, man. Boy Bow Wow, man. Every day we listening to the best damn morning show. And I say the best, but I'm talking about the best damn morning show, period. Gotta stay tapped into the number one morning show in the city. It's your boy Jock, the Streets Morning Takeover. We taking it over. You know how we do it.
18: Man.
19: Talking about the best.
18: Hey, man, this day dilemma crazy, y'all, man. Corinne need help. Hey, man, her and her boyfriend Stanley been together for like 2 years. She's 8 months pregnant. Now, before she found out she was pregnant, she called Stanley texting another woman, so she got a little lit back and slept with her ex. Mm. She honestly doesn't know who the father of the child is because her ex is white and her boyfriend Stanley's tall, dark, and handsome. Mm. Now, Stanley gets on the phone. My boy was in disbelief. I know he was definitely caught off guard. And he wasn't trying to move forward. I don't know who would be trying to move forward in a situation like that either, but hey, we're going to go to these phone lines and ask y'all about it. Young Jack in the Streets Morning Takeover, please share your thoughts on this day dilemma.
20: Oh, God, my heart goes out for that man. I feel so bad for him. She's horrible. She is trash. And like he said, it ain't nothing else for them to talk about. If I was him, I would just cut ties. Before I know the baby mine or not, I'm done. I'll be out.
19: She should have told that man from the jump. Now when they get home, yeah, I'll just pray for the girl.
21: What's going on, man? Hey, man, home messed up when he shouldn't have met with Shada when she told him that she had a white ex-boyfriend, man. You don't supposed to meet with no chick that then dated a white dude, man.

0: What?
1: He violated all top then.
2: Boy, her credit probably good as hell.
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4: This is so sad. This is so sad because her actions does not shape, form, brings no type of comparison to the hurt from a text message from another female to her guy as this possibly not being his child. That's so sad. And I'm so sick of these young ladies out here doing that to, you know, possibly good guys. You know what I'm saying? But you could go out and do something like that. You went and raw dogged your ex, man. I mean, come on. You should have been done with that. And then to have the nerve to blame it on alcohol, I guess the song did it, so she did it. Y'all have a good day.
3: Thank you for your call.
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0: Right, my girl Dree Taylor holding things down for Miss Shanika. Take it away, Dree.
1: All right, good morning, world. So it's Dree Taylor filling in for Miss Shanika. I got you on the word on the streets news. And Diddy is finally out of solitary confinement.
2: Sean Diddy Combs is out of solitary confinement. And the reason he got locked in there is wild. Just days ago, Diddy got into a fist fight with another inmate at Fort Dix in New Jersey. According to TMZ, the other guy disrespected him. They started shoving, and then the punches flew.
1: Okay, he out of solitary confinement. Next is jail. But Diddy is counseling with producer Lil Rod. He claims that he betrayed his trust by stealing footage for the 50 Cent documentary that was produced on Netflix. Yeah, he's suing him for that in a new countersuit. He claims that Lil Rod abused his access while working around the music mogul and copied footage from computer drives that belonged to him, and the material was allegedly intended for a documentary about Diddy's life. Now, according to the filing, Jones joined Diddy and his family in St. Bart's in December 2022 and allegedly positioned himself close to the star, even sleeping on a couch on Diddy's yacht just to steal the footage later on. So he feels like his trust is betrayed and he's suing him. Anywho, Ray J is taking another L. The judge refuses to dismiss Kim Kardashian and Kris Jenner's defamation case. Now, according to court documents obtained by TMZ, the judge denied Ray J's request to dismiss the defamation case. Kim and Kris sued Ray J over statements that he allegedly made claiming that the mother-daughter duo were involved in some type of federal racketeering investigation and suggesting that the situation could be worse than the legal trouble surrounding Diddy. So Ray J denied defaming them, and they want their $100 million. The judge is like, nope, we're going to take this to trial. So that will be headed to trial in May 2028. So we'll have to check on that, child. Ooh, it ain't good for Ray J. And it's also Sydney Starr. She asked the judge for a bond. She says she's not a flight risk amid child sex assault charges. Now, she has been in custody since August 2nd after her arrest and argued that she should not be considered a flight risk or a threat. And she pointed to have no criminal history, says she's lived in Chicago her entire life, and cites her television career as proof of strong ties outside of Georgia. Her financial situation is also central to the request. Sydney describes herself as indigent and says that she cannot afford more than nominal bond. So she's asking the court to give her an amount that she can sustain and actually pay for so she can get out of jail.
0: So we waiting to see if they're going to give him a bond or not.
1: Yeah, him, her, yeah.
0: Oh, okay.
1: So, yeah.
0: This is crazy. This is crazy. You're waking up with some crazy people with crazy stories, you know. This content creator is talking about the lack of the preteen era, man. I think she has hit something on the head, man. Because I do remember being chauffeured to parties or the movies. Or the arcade. You know what I'm saying? Mm-hmm. Like, the kids, they know.
1: Skating rink.
0: Yeah. Oh, man. Hello? Listen, you go to the skating rink, you thought you was a grown-up. Yeah, you was like, man, let me get a Sprite. And some nachos. Man, make that too. My girl want one too. Yeah. You know what I'm saying? He thought she was doing something. Now the kids, they do a lot of stuff without these chaperones in place, without certain... Because she made a comment. I want to play it, and then we're going to get into it.
3: Here's all the stuff for the preteen girls. I have a daughter who's 10, almost 11, and I just went shopping for her. Everything seems to be newborn toddler, completely skip preteen, and then teenagers in high school and grown adult women.

0: like, even music, like, where are the girl groups for preteens? Where is the preteen music? Not the Gracie's Corner, but also not the grown adult music either. Like, where is the in-between for them? And then we wonder why the new generation looks older than they are, because they didn't have a preteen era. They didn't have a Cheetah Girls, Hannah Montana, That's So Raven era. You know what I mean? They didn't have an era where they graduated from Baby Dolls to the Bratz Dolls.
1: Mm-hmm.
2: Yeah, I mean, you know what?
1: Cooking.
2: Because here's the thing. Your kid, right? As a preteen, it was certain things you had to do. So, like, the preteens, like, now they do everything air fryer or Uber Eats, DoorDash.
1: Or even for, like, the little girls. Like, they getting lace fronts. They getting color in their head. Like, what happens to the micro braids? You know what I'm saying? Like, what happens to kid hairstyles? They just looking grown now. It's just, it's kind of sad to see.
2: Yeah, they see it. I mean, you know, even a little young boy. I remember, okay. I just think it's to a point now, man, where the world is not gonna look the same,
1: mm-hmm.
2: right?
1: Mm-hmm.
2: Even faster. You know, how it takes time over a period of time. We change. We go through these changes. Well, I think the change is gonna happen even faster. We're talking about preteens now. Kids, my kids got cell phones at 8 years old.
1: Mm-hmm.
2: Like, what? We didn't get no cell phones. We were grown, man. Do you think we lost? Do you think we lost, like, the innocence of the preteen era?
1: For sure. For sure.
2: You do?
1: We do.
2: I want y'all to call us up, man. 1-844-986-4562. I want to direct this question to our listeners, man. Do you feel like we've actually lost the innocence of the preteen era? That is the question I need you to answer. Call us up. 1-844-986-4562. 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
2: You don't know what time it is. 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

0: Young Jock in the Streets Morning Takeover with me, Miss Shanika, and shout it.
1: Turn it up.
2: Yeah. Ice.

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I have a daughter who's 10, almost 11, and I just went shopping for her. Everything seems to be newborn toddler, completely skip preteen, and then teenagers in high school and grown adult women. Even music, like, where are the girl groups for preteens? Where is the preteen music? Not the Gracie's Corner, but also not the grown adult music either. Like, where is the in-between for them? And then we wonder why the new generation looks older than they are, because they didn't have a preteen.

0: They didn't have a Cheetah Girls, Hannah Montana, That's So Raven era. You know what I mean? They didn't have an era where they graduated from Baby Dolls to the Bratz Dolls.
1: Yeah, nah. These kids instantly go from whatever kind of toy you give them to iPhone, iPad, everything. They getting now come with insurance. You got to have a payment. You got to have a payment connected to it. And you know what I'm saying? Kids,
2: they wearing a Miri. They wearing all the designer in school. I'm like, dang. Like,
1: no. Well, what? Go ahead, son.
3: Yes, because they did take the innocence away. And I'm going to tell you where it started. Remember we pulled up to the restaurant the other day and those little girls was out there? They got all 30-inch plus hair down there. And
2: 613.
3: And I know how much this hair cost. It was like $3,500 worth of hair standing there. And... not 3,500, not 35 years in all five of them, right?
1: Yeah.
3: The 5 year olds will have weave. But man, it's them expensive proms. They making proms like weddings now, and they think that these kids are growing up too fast. They got to get the money to run up their arm. They got to figure out the scam. They want an instant right now, and they want to be grown instantly right
1: now. Well, we're going to go to our listeners this morning because it is lit. Call us up, man, 1-844-986-4562. We're asking you this morning, do you think we lost the innocence of the preteen era? I want to hear from our mamas and the papas. Keep it like Young Jock in the Streets Morning Takeover.

0: 10. Girl, you a 10, girl, you a 10, girl, you a 10. 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Girl, you a 10, girl, you a 10, girl, you a 10.
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4: 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Rain, and more rain. That is what people across the northeast part of our area saw yesterday, especially in Jennings.

0: Kings County, Indiana. Several inches of rain hit the area, causing flash flooding with high water, trapping some drivers. Highway 50 was shut down for hours as deputies waited for the water to recede. The flooding came quick. It trapped at least four semis underwater on the side of the road. The sheriff's department says one semi driver was able to get out of their cab just before their truck tipped over. Today, Jennings County schools are expected to open again after being forced to close yesterday due to the flooding. Another tenant of Louisville's Mid-City Mall is getting ready to close its doors as the site prepares for a major redevelopment and redesign. After more than 32 years at the Mid-City Mall, the Highlands Shelby Park Library will close at the end of the month. The mall is set to be torn down to make room for a new development. Branch Properties will transform it into Mid-City Market. Plans feature five new buildings, a large grocery store, which could be a Publix, and more green space. The schedule and set times for this year's Bourbon and Beyond have been released. The music fest, slated for September 24th through the 27th on the Highland Festival grounds at the Kentucky Expo Center. They feature more than 100 artists across five stages, as well as spirits and culinary experiences. Set times are now live on the Bourbon and Beyond website and app. Foo Fighters, Queens of the Stone Age, and Goose will headline Thursday, September 24th. Mumford & Sons, Casey Musgraves, and Foster the People will follow Friday. Chris Stapleton, the Red Clay Strays, and Jason Isbell, and the 400 Unit are set for Saturday. And the Dave Matthews Band, Hootie and the Blowfish, and County Crows will close out the festival on Sunday. I'm Shannon Cogan with Wave News. Have a great Thursday.
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7: 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Here's the local weather across Kentucky.
8: We'll see a mix of sun and clouds for today with highs in the upper 80s to near 90 degrees and some scattered showers and thunderstorms in the forecast. Once we head into tomorrow, we're going to keep some spotty downpours in our forecast, warmer with highs in the upper 80s and the low 90s. From the Wave News Storm Tracking Team, I'm meteorologist Tawana Andrew.
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10: 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Gotta stay tapped in to the number one morning show in the city. It's Young Jock and the Streets Morning Takeover.
11: Good morning and thank you for joining us this morning. We're talking about a content creator who's been talking about the lack of the preteen era.
12: Here's all the stuff for the preteen girls. I have a daughter who's 10, almost 11, and I just went shopping for her. Everything seems to be newborn toddler, completely skip preteen, and then teenagers in high school and grown adult women. Even music, like where are the girl groups for preteens? Where is the preteen music? Not the Gracie's Corner, but also not the grown adult music either. Like where is the in-between for them? And then we wonder why the new generation looks older than they are, because they didn't have a preteen era. They didn't have a Cheetah Girls, Hannah Montana, That's So Raven era. You know what I mean? They didn't have an era where they graduated from Baby Dolls to the Bratz Dolls.
11: And it really has raised some eyebrows, and we're asking our listeners, do you think we lost the innocence of the preteen era?
13: Most definitely. Chuck, I am a mother and an educator on the South Side, mm-hmm. and my child can only show up with some box

0: sprayed some Knotless and clear nail polish or no nail polish. These kids are coming into the classroom with lashes falling off, bust down, and all these extra book bags, the Kurt baggers and all these book bags that everybody's trying to get. It has lost both the educational values. It has lost hope for kids. And parents are putting extra pressure on these kids to want to be something that they shouldn't even trying to be at this point. Thank you, Josh.
1: So this is what I feel. I feel like it's just a sign of the times. Like for me, I was born in the 70s. When I look at my mom's pictures, when she was in high school, she looked grown. So I don't see anything wrong with it. So I don't think the innocence is lost. And I think it's pretty much based on like how the parents raise the children as well. So just because they look grown don't mean that they actually act grown. You know what I'm saying? Like it's just like a sign of the times.
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2: Do you think we lost the innocence of the preteen era?
4: What up, young dog? I do. I'm a mother, and I have a boy mom. I have a son. He's 11, going on 12. He will not be 12 until January, and it's the environment, honestly. When he's in his element, you know, he Legos, all of that. When he's with, like, friends, it's gang this, slang that, and I'm trying to teach him. He go to church. He does therapy. Karate, you know, he's a kid at heart. But that peer pressure and the environment and what you may put in them, because I don't allow him to do TikTok, but his friends have it, and I can't control what other parents do. But what we do have to do, we have to talk to our kids, instill in them, like, what's right is right, and let them know that being a kid, like, don't take that for granted. Like, we all really listen to, like, back in the day, I really wish I was a kid again. Like, that's real.
2: Young Jack in the Streets, morning takeover. Do you think we lost the innocence of the preteen era?
1: I do. The reason being because these young kids these days, they talk back. 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
2: A lot of extra volume that we haven't been used to with back-to-school traffic. So a lot of extra care and travel time. Eastbound 64, major crawl, trying to get out of downtown. As you get beyond the Cochran Hill Tunnel, you'll find the crash here onto the right shoulder. Now, there's some bright sunshine here, too. 65 heaviest coming north toward Crittenden Drive in toward the 65 Central Corridor work. Southbound 65 out of Indiana is okay. Second Street Bridge, though, a major crawl. Waterston's a little busier toward the 71 interchange earlier. Crash, though, gone. I'm Libby Kay with 502 Traffic.
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14: Some scattered showers and thunderstorms with locally heavy rainfall remain possible as we head throughout the day today. Highs today mainly in the 80s in most spots. For tomorrow, still some scattered storms around with highs in the upper 80s and the low 90s in that heat index approaching 105. From the Wave News Storm Tracking Team, I'm meteorologist Tawana Andrew.
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19: Young Jock in the streets, morning takeover. Who's on the line?
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19: Hell no.

0: Hell no, nah, Tara from Norcross. I know she's not smarter than Young Jock, because she stay away in Norcross. She's spending too much money.
1: Oh, no. Definitely not spending too much.
2: What's your name again?
1: Tara.
2: Tara, here are the rules. You have 10 seconds to answer each question. The first person to get all three questions correctly will be the winner. You guys cannot answer each other's questions, and you have to wait until I ask the whole question and potential answers before you can answer the question. And finally, I am not repeating any questions or potential answers, okay?
1: Okay.
2: All right, Tara, we're going to go with you first. And I want to know, on the show Martin, besides Martin Payne, how many characters did Martin play? Is it A, 6, B, 9, or C, 4?
1: 6.
2: 6, is that your final answer?
1: Yes.
2: That is incorrect. Young Jock.
0: I'm going to go with 9.
2: You are correct.
0: Yeah, because he had to play his mama. He had to play Shanae. He played Roscoe. He played the officer. He played Kung Fu Jones.
2: All right. Young Jock, next question.
0: Played a lot of people. Come on.
2: What's the most points Kobe Bryant scored in a single NBA game? Is it A, 65, B, 73, or C, 81?
0: I ain't going past on 65. I may be wrong. Somebody be mad at me. You know, I don't know everything there is to know about Kobe, but I ain't gonna, if he did more than 65 points in the game, then, you know.
2: What's your answer?
0: I told you.
2: What is your answer?
0: 65, even though you're going to say 73.
2: All right. That is incorrect. Tara.
1: 73.
2: What'd you say? Is that your final answer?
1: Yes.
2: That is incorrect. The answer is C, 81. All right. Tara?
0: I made sure you got that one wrong, Tara. That's why I threw the 73 out there.
1: Okay. He set me up. Okay. Yeah, you do.
2: Tara, on the show Insecure, who did Issa cheat on Lawrence with? Is it A, Daniel, B, Dro, or C, Nathan?
1: Daniel.
2: You are correct. Young Jock. Lonnie Johnson, a black inventor, invented which classic childhood toy? Is it A, the Super Soaker, B, the Nerf Gun, or C, Hot Wheels?
0: Lonnie used to be a little on the heavy side. Lonnie couldn't throw the water balloon that good. Lonnie came with a way to throw the water.
3: Three.
0: I think Lonnie came in with the Super Soaker.
3: One.
2: You are correct. Tara, Kyler Pratt starred in which hit UPN TV show? Is it A, 101, B, Cuts, or C, The Parkers?
1: 101.
2: You are correct.
0: Makes us 2 for 2.
2: All right. Young Jack, name that movie. I gotta fight every night to prove my love. Is it A, Cooley High, B, The 5 Heartbeats, or C, Think Like a Man?
0: Man, it sounded like it could have been A, but I'm gonna go with B.
2: You are correct. All right, I'm sorry, Tara. Young Jock won.
0: It's okay. It's love, because guess what? The whole world getting to hear your voice, baby. They heard about Tara this morning. She got 2 out of 3 right. You know what I'm saying?
1: I guess that's...
0: Oh, you mad this morning?
1: No, I'm not mad.
0: Tara, don't be mad. Where the kids at? Tell them I said what's up this morning.
1: They right here in the back seat listening.
0: What's up, y'all?
1: Hi.
0: Don't go to school and tell people I beat y'all mama today. They might take that wrong. Thank you for your call.
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1: Yo, what it do? Good morning. It's Trillo G, Bump B, Rebel UGK for life. You know, every day we listen to the best damn morning show. We got to stay tapped in, baby. It's the number one morning show in the city. It's my boy, Young Jock, and the Streets Morning Takeover. So make sure you and all your people tapped in listening to Jock and the Streets Morning Takeover. Know what I'm saying?
2: Trill!
3: Appreciate that, bud. Now, we got to get into something really interesting, man. Nolan Wells. We've been talking about the situation. I'm pretty sure you know who I'm talking about and what I'm talking about. Just in case you don't, Nolan Wells is this group of friends. His friends group has appeared to blame his mom's social media posts for the hate that they've received online.
4: How do you guys think that this should have been put out to the world?
5: So, first off, I wish that none of this would ever happen. I wish Nolan could still be here with us today. But other than that, I feel like his mom blasting us on social media from the get-go, saying that he was out there with Warren and another guy. That's where it first started to take off. And then also the fact that she posted a picture of me and Morgan, another guy, and Nolan on the boat together, blasting that out there, pushing this narrative.
3: You know, it's sometimes life just come at you fast, and it's weird because you're not able to put yourself in someone else's shoes. You're not understanding. You know, you think you understand. You're like, but I could kind of see it this way or that way. Listen, man, this mother, all she knows, this is her only child, only son, and he's gone.
2: Yes.
3: So in that moment, you're not really concerned with other people's feelings and their emotions because yours are so out of whack at the moment because this is a terrible loss. So, you know, you can't say that she created that. Hey, you guys, you were the last people that he was with. You know, right now, if something happened to anybody and it was at a party, and that's the last picture that you guys posted on social media, and the mother posted this picture, she's not trying to start, you know, the frenzy against you. This is just, hey, this is the only evidence of the last picture produced of my son. You know, so I understand where they're coming from, what they're trying to say, but no. No, it's just a no. There's nothing else could be said on that.
6: Because if something happened to one of us while we're with each other,
3: mm-hmm.
6: and we 100 with each other,
3: mm-hmm.
6: but everybody else don't know we 100 with each other, imagine the trauma put on us, first of all, for losing one of each other,
3: mm-hmm.
6: but then for people coming against us like we did something to our friend or we did something to each other.
3: That's how life goes.
7: I get
3: goes.
7: That, but it's an open investigation. They shouldn't even be doing any interviews.
3: That's how life goes. Right now, I'm a married man. If something happened to my wife, you already know the police will make me a suspect first.
6: Yeah. And I ask,
3: and then you can't. It's just how
6: I
3: it goes.
6: Ask America, did we hold up before we counsel people innocent until proven guilty?
3: No.
6: Is how the world should roll because people catching strays and you don't know people losing everything over a stray and then they're vindicated at the end of the day and they already been counseled and lost everything.
3: Well, listen, when you start talking about someone losing their life, you go out with your friend.

0: I come back to the house. I come back to your mama. I got your phone, but I don't got you. And then stuff erased out your phone. But I don't have you, but I got your phone. Why do I have your phone and you going to stay behind on the island? Why would you stay behind on the island without taking your phone? This is your last chance to get back to land, the mainland, and you're stuck over here. You don't have a boat. Would you get off of my boat right now? And me being your partner, knowing how much I love you, and I say, "Shout out to going over there. You don't need your phone. Would you get off a boat and let me just pull off?
1: I'm not going to leave you.
0: Just let me pull off a little bit. Would you even let me play with you?
1: No.
0: Okay, so when you start thinking about that, let's just think about the reality of that. Mm-hmm. You getting off my damn boat without your phone, stranded. Would you let me do it? You wouldn't. So it sounds crazy, and that's just what it is, the reality of it. But y'all, we don't know.
1: We talking about an 18-year-old little boy. He could be finna get some for the first time and not thinking about nothing, because it happened to one of my sons and we on the same page. Soon as he got some, everything went out of whack. So you'll never know what a young girl make a young man do. That's the real business.
0: One time for the one time.
1: One time
0: you ain't getting off no damn boat and letting nobody leave you stranded without your phone just for some.
1: You know me, do some strange things.
0: We ain't doing that. I ain't even finna play like that.
2: Yeah, it's Young Jock in the Streets Morning Takeover. It's time to get into sports in the streets with DJ Swin.
3: I'm giving you the latest on the NBA, and this is what the Lakers just did.
4: The Lakers just got sold again for the second time in less than 2 years for $12.5 billion.
3: Russell Westbrook has retired from the NBA.
5: Russell Westbrook has retired after 18 seasons in the NBA, played for 7 different teams. He was league MVP in 2017 and leaves the game as the all-time leader in triple-doubles with 209.
3: Here's what's happening. Week 2 preseason in the NFL. 7 p.m., the Cincinnati Bengals are facing off against the Detroit Lions, and the Green Bay Packers are taking on Aaron Rodgers and the Pittsburgh Steelers. Then at 7:30, the Indianapolis Colts will face off against the New England Patriots. 8 p.m., the San Diego Chargers are facing off against the Houston Texans. At 8 p.m., the Arizona Cardinals and the Las Vegas Raiders are going at it. And then at 9 p.m., the Tennessee Titans and the San Francisco 49ers, they going to see one another. In Major League Baseball, the Detroit Tigers lose 6-4 against the Cleveland Guardians. The St. Louis Cardinals defeat the Philadelphia Phillies 7-1.
6: Walker on the run, still going. He dives! What a catch! Jordan Walker takes away a double!
3: The Chicago Cubs dominated the Washington Nationals 12-6.
6: It's a 3-homer game for Alex Bregman, the first of his career.
3: And the Atlanta Braves win 6-3 over the New York Mets.
6: It is gone. Lane Thomas, first homer as a Brave.
3: That's sports from the streets. Go Dawgs.
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0: That's right, my girl Dree Taylor holding things down for Miss Shanika. Take it away, Dree.
1: All right, good morning, world. So it's Dree Taylor filling in for Miss Shanika. I got you on the word on the streets news. And Diddy is finally out of solitary confinement.
2: Sean Diddy Combs is out of solitary confinement. And the reason he got locked in there is wild. Just days ago, Diddy got into a fistfight with another inmate at Fort Dix in New Jersey. According to TMZ, the other guy disrespected him. They started shoving, and then the punches flew.
1: Okay, he out of solitary confinement. Next is jail. But Diddy is counting someone producer Lil Rod. He claims that he betrayed his trust by stealing footage for the 50 Cent documentary that was produced on Netflix. Yeah, he's suing him for that in a new countersuit. He claims that Lil Rod abused his access while working around the music mogul and copied footage from computer drives that belonged to him, and the material was allegedly intended for a documentary about Diddy's life. Now, according to the filing, Jones joined Diddy and his family in St. Bart's in December 2022 and allegedly positioned himself close to the star, even sleeping on a couch on Diddy's yacht just to sell the footage later on. So he feels like his trust is betrayed and he's suing him. Anywho, Ray J is taking another L. The judge refuses to dismiss Kim Kardashian and Kris Jenner's defamation case. Now, according to court documents obtained by TMZ, the judge denied Ray J's request

0: to dismiss the defamation case. Kim and Chris sued Ray J over statements that he allegedly made claiming that the mother-daughter duo were involved in some type of federal racketeering investigation and suggesting that the situation could be worse than the legal trouble surrounding Diddy. So Ray J denied defaming them, and they want their $100 million. The judge is like, nope, we're going to take this to trial. So that will be headed to trial in May 2028. So we'll have to check on that, child. Ooh, it ain't good for Ray J. And it's also Sydney Starr. She asked the judge for a bond. She says she's not a flight risk amid child sex assault charges. Now, she has been in custody since August 2nd after her arrest and argued that she should not be considered a flight risk or a threat. And she pointed to have no criminal history, says she's lived in Chicago her entire life, and cites her television career as proof of strong ties outside of Georgia. Her financial situation is also central to the request. Sydney describes herself as indigent and says that she cannot afford more than nominal bond. So she's asking the court to give her an amount that she can sustain and actually pay for so she can get out of jail.
1: So we waiting to see if they're going to give him a bond or not.
0: Yeah, him, her, yeah.
1: Oh, okay.
0: So, yeah. What?
1: I was just wondering. I didn't know. That's crazy.
0: All right. Well, word on the streets. I'm Dree Taylor from the information, Shanika. And, of course, it's brought to you by Amy Witherite and 1-800-TRUCK-WRECK.
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I'm Mrs. One of One. Fall in love every time we link. 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Yeah, we both outside, that's my type.

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2: me.
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4: 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Why I tell people that?
1: 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It's Young Jock in the Streets Morning Takeover.
3: Young Jock in the Streets Morning Takeover. You're on with the Love Doc Jock. How may I help you?
2: Good morning. My name's Camille, and I got a question, Jock.
3: Good morning, Camille. Let's see if we can answer your question.
2: So I've been dating this guy for several months now, and we've been on many dates, and we've even gotten to the point where we tell each other we love each other, but he is still holding out on putting a label on it. So I gotta know, how long should you be dating someone before we make it official?
3: How about this? I got a better question. How long does the relationship last after you put a title on it? Titles create a certain structure that not really made for the real world that we truly live in. You know what I'm saying? Sometimes it's like, he's your boyfriend. Well, boyfriend, okay, he's the boy that you've befriended to hang out with. Is he really your man? Is he your soulmate? You know, y'all start putting certain titles on things, not just y'all, I should say we, humans. When we start putting certain titles on things, it kind of creates this whole thought that I have to do all of these different things with certain constraints and I'm confined to this one situation because of this. A lot of times, man, if you ever think about the person who becomes your best friend, you never really called them your best friend for them to become your best friend. They just became your best friend. The person you be calling your best friend before they become your best friend, they always be the one to end up turning against you and telling all your damn business that you told them because you thought it was your best friend. So I want to say, don't worry about the title, baby girl. Go on,

0: hours as deputies waited for the water to recede. The flooding came quick. It trapped at least four semis underwater on the side of the road. The sheriff's department says one semi driver was able to get out of their cab just before their truck tipped over. Today, Jennings County schools are expected to open again after being forced to close yesterday due to the flooding. Another tenant of Louisville's Mid-City Mall is getting ready to close its doors as the site prepares for a major redevelopment and redesign. After more than 32 years at the Mid-City Mall, the Highlands Shelby Park Library will close at the end of the month. The mall is set to be torn down to make room for a new development. Branch Properties will transform it into Mid-City Market. Plans feature five new buildings, a large grocery store, which could be a Publix, and more green space. The schedule and set times for this year's Bourbon and Beyond have been released. The music fest, slated for September 24th through the 27th on the Highland Festival grounds at the Kentucky Expo Center. They feature more than 100 artists across five stages, as well as spirits and culinary experiences. Set times are now live on the Bourbon and Beyond website and app. Foo Fighters, Queens of the Stone Age, and Goose will headline Thursday, September 24th. Mumford & Sons, Casey Musgraves, and Foster the People will follow Friday. Chris Stapleton, the Red Clay Strays, and Jason Isbell, and the 400 Unit are set for Saturday. And the Dave Matthews Band, Hootie and the Blowfish, and County Crows will close out the festival on Sunday. I'm Shannon Cogan with Wave News. Have a great Thursday.
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12: Scattered showers and thunderstorms with locally heavy rain remain possible today. Outside of that, we'll see partly sunny skies and highs in the 80s to near 90 degrees. For tonight, a few spotty downpours still possible, temperatures falling down into the 70s for your lows. From the Wave News Storm Tracking Team, I'm meteorologist Tawana Andrew.

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2: Young Jock and the Streets Morning Takeover. If you got a dilemma, they got a dilemma, which means we got a dilemma. It's The Date Dilemma. Who's on the line this morning?
3: Hey, guys. My name is Corinne.
2: Hey, Corinne. Good morning.
4: Hey.
5: Good morning.
4: Hey, Corinne.
3: I have a little dilemma that I need some help with.
2: Shoot it. Let's go.
3: Me and my boyfriend Stanley have been together for like almost 2 years now.
4: Okay.
3: We've been happy together. I'm 8 months pregnant with our first child.
4: Congratulations.
3: Thank you. But I got sad one night when I saw that a female was texting him. She was talking about, hey, let's hang out. I miss you and stuff like that. I asked him about it. He said he never cheated on me. It was just somebody he met.
5: Mm-hmm.
3: Okay. So I let it go. Mm-hmm. I tried to forgive him, but I think a part of me kind of didn't. So I went out with my friends one night to try to forget about it, and I ran into my ex.
4: Mm-hmm.
3: We were drinking. We were just mm-hmm. talking. We were just mm-hmm. having fun, right?
4: Mm-hmm.
3: What they led to another.
5: mm-hmm.
3: And this was right before I found out that I was pregnant. So a part of me wants to keep it to myself since he kept secrets. But my ex is white.
2: Oh, excuse my language. Okay. So that just
3: Stanley is tall,
2: okay.
3: Dark, and handsome.
2: So, yeah,
5: he's
2: man.
5: He's got a mountain of problems.
4: So what you want us to do?
2: What are we doing? We not calling him and telling him that this morning, are you?
4: you can't do it yourself.
3: I can't do it myself. And I feel like that's way too big of a secret. And I don't want to embarrass him if we were to have this child. Because,
2: he's
3: tall, dark, and handsome.
2: Let me just get this straight. There's a possibility you could be pregnant by your ex who happens to be white and your
5: baby could be mixed.
3: Yeah, the baby could.
2: So you want Miss Shanika to basically call him and break the news?
5: Hell no, I ain't calling him and tell him that.
4: I tell him, but you don't want me to tell him.
2: No, because this is something serious, man. This is not.
5: How far along are you? Because this may be urgent.
3: I'm 8 months.
5: Ooh. Hey, girl.
4: Ooh. So he's preparing to be a dad. This is his first child?
3: This is his first child.
4: Girl, you playing fast.
5: I would definitely say tell him with security or not in his face.
2: And the pastor close by. The pastor and the chief of police close by. What's his name?
3: Stanley.
2: Okay, so we're going to attempt to get Stanley on the phone. How about this? How about we just open the line up for you to just go in and you have your conversation? Because I don't think we should buffer this. I know that's why you called for us to buffer it, but
3: please, y'all. I can't tell him this.
2: I get it, but once we get him on the phone, then you have no choice but to go ahead and go into it. You see what
5: Clearly
2: I'm saying?
5: Clearly, you waited 8 damn months.
2: Yeah, so let's do that.
5: Have you had the baby shower?
3: I have.
4: Ooh.
2: I put your phone on hold, boo. What's your name again?
3: Corinne,
2: put your phone on mute right quick. We're going to get him on the phone, okay?
3: All right.
4: Man, only thing I can tell you do, Jock, is make sure Stanley is sitting down.
5: Mm.
6: Hello?
2: Hey, good morning. May I speak with Stanley, please?
6: Yeah, this is him. Who's this?
2: Okay, look, let me just get right to it. This is Young Jock, Miss Shanika, and Shouter with Young Jock in the Streets Morning Takeover. We have a segment on our show called The Day Dilemma. We're not going to do the way we normally do it and get into it. Are you familiar with Corinne?
6: Yeah, that's my girl.
2: Right. Okay. Yeah.
6: Why are we on the show?
2: Well, she told us that you guys were expecting a child, your first. Congratulations.
6: Yeah. Oh, thank you. Very, very excited about that.
2: As you should be. Well, listen, this is what we want to do. A lot of times we take too much time trying to get to the point. We're going to go ahead and let her talk to you and tell you what's going on. She's actually on the phone. Corinne, are you there?
3: Yeah, I'm here.
2: There he is, Mr. Stanley.
3: I need to tell you something.
4: Yeah. Take a seat right fast, Stanley.
6: You take a seat.
4: Yeah.
6: Okay. What do you got to tell me?
3: Do you remember when that girl was telling me, like, y'all been texting, talking, hanging out, and all that good stuff, and you told me, and then we just said forget about it?
6: Yeah, my coworker. You know, there's nothing there. We already talked about that, you know.
5: Okay.
3: Yeah, but that really, really hurt my feelings. And the fact that you still see her every day, it didn't sit right with me.
6: I'm not understanding here. She is a coworker.
4: Tell her what happened, Miss Lady. Come on, Miss Lady. Go on, tell him now.
3: Me and Courtney went out. We had fun at a party. But, you know, my ex, Tim, the white guy that I used to date.
6: Yeah.
3: Well, yeah. We sat down, we talked, we had a couple of drinks, and unfortunately, I kind of had a slip.
4: Yeah. He might be the baby daddy.
6: Wait. What?
3: It was unintentional. He was there. He just so happened to be there.
6: What, we were drinking. What does that even mean? Like, hold on.
3: We were drinking.
6: Yeah, we get that. I get you were
4: that
6: drinking.
4: That means the baby
6: you
4: might not be yours.
3: Oh, my God.
4: Yeah.
2: So, Stanley, that's Shawty coming in right now. Shawty, you want to explain?
4: Shawty, the comedian. Yes, man. Your soon-to-be baby mother called up here and said that she got mad at you and went and slept with her boyfriend, her ex-boyfriend one night. And she was scared because the date is coming and you dark, dark, and handsome, and he's white. And it's going to be a difference when the baby come out. So she wanted to get ahead of
2: it. It's a possibility.
3: Oh, my God.
6: I know this is a radio show, so I must be getting pranked. This must be part of the prank segment.
4: You got pranked 8 months ago.
2: I know it's radio, and I know Shawty came in with the information that you probably did not want to hear.
5: Very insensitively.
2: And I think this is a real situation for her to call strangers and tell us what's going on in your home. And she wants to break this news to you. And I can't blame her for the way she chose to do it, but it is what it is. You know what's going on now. I guess she just wanted you to know. And if you're willing to still be there when the child comes, whether it's yours or not, this is all your choice. I don't have to tell you that. But we wanted to know, are you willing to stay with your lady and see this thing through?
6: Honestly, I'm in disbelief. Like, we went to the baby shower. My family's there. Everyone is I can't, honestly, this is too much for me to even process. I can't even move forward. I can't even think straight.
4: I know, man. I'm so sorry, brother.
3: You did something behind my back, too. I didn't do this on purpose.
5: I don't think it's the time for this, girl.
2: How about this? It's just
6: Can I go?
2: Where do you want to go? You want to say something else?
4: He want to go throw up.
6: There's just nothing else to say. Like, I honestly, this is humiliation at its finest.
3: Yeah. So we're not even going to talk about it.
6: I can't even move forward. I don't want to talk about nothing.
2: All right. On behalf of what, I'm sorry that you're getting the news this way, man. Crazy way to do it. But on behalf of 1-800 Injured the Bethune Law Firm, you guys will not be moving forward with $100. If this is your child, you have to deal with her. You understand what I'm saying? And if it's not your child, you deal with heartbreak. You know, you possibly walk away. I hope you guys get counseling that you need and everything works out. To our listeners, call us up 1-844-986-4562. 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
1: Psst. I see dead people.

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They tell me Chubb's the only one that get your hand-me-downs and party at the party playing with his nose now. And Baka got a weird case, why is he around? Certified lover boy, certified pedophiles. 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
1: Miss Shanika, shout out to Young Jock in the Streets Morning Takeover. We got to get right into this date dilemma, man. I'm a little perplexed, Miss Shanika.
2: Okay,
1: sometimes when people try to call other people out, and you feel like it's a reach. I was trying to say a stretch and a reach. It's a reach.
2: It's a wretch like you.
1: But when it seems like a far reach, you be like, you're doing too much.
2: But
1: once we got into this date dilemma, things kind of aligned with what the young lady was saying. I felt
2: it
1: like
2: it was more what she was feeling than what was said.
1: Well, she said something. Okay, so basically, if you don't know what's going on, Jerry said that he's been dating this nice girl for some time now. And recently, she's been withdrawn and kind of just, you know, a little distant in the relationship. Her name is Vanessa. Vanessa said that Jerry told her that his wife died from cancer. But then in the process of dating and just, you know, living, she found out that she cheated on him. The wife cheated on him.
2: Mm.
1: So she's been trying to figure out, did the wife really die from cancer? Because she isn't seeing any proof. You know, pictures of anything, you know, anything with pink, anything with, you know, paraphernalia that says, you know, fight against cancer or, you know.
2: Right.
1: And she kind of was pointing out that she felt like he might have had something to do with her death. That's what I was getting. Them the vibes I was getting.
2: Wow. I don't know. This was a tough one. It was eerie for me. Dude kind of weird. So.
1: Now, one of our... on live, young lady, Indy's Pride 14 said he might have sped up the process of her passing though.
2: Oh,
1: I mean, I feel some kind of way. Let's go to the callers, Miss Shanika, because the way the call ended really made me feel like my boy was guilty swearing. I ain't gonna lie to you, I was like,
2: okay.
1: I ain't pointing no fingers at elbows. But Young Jock in the Streets Morning Takeover.
3: That was weird. That was very weird. She needs to grow up. Why would you call the radio and ask about that? And y'all are dead wrong. When that man said he don't want to talk about it, that should have been respecting. She's weird for that. Hopefully he finds somebody better.
2: Girl, you know we don't respect nobody that Kyle up here. You have a good one, though.
4: Oh, good morning, Miss Shanika. Oh, my God. First of all, the way he said, kill my wife, gave it up. Then he said that he didn't find out till after that she was cheating. Then came back and said it was before. He killed that lady. I'm sorry. He killed that lady.
2: He did that. Young Jock in the Streets Morning Takeover. What do you think about this date dilemma?
5: Honestly, I feel like you guys are kind of reaching as well as her because it's really none of her business, like, how his wife died or if he got cheated on. He was honest and told him, like, you know, hey, whatever happened with their situation. But that's all he really owed her. I think she just made it more than what it really had to be.
2: All right. Thank you. You have a great morning, Op.
6: Oh, don't worry. 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
1: Let's ride.
2: Well, the delays continue this morning. Southbound I-71's got a crash just south of the Snyder. It does block the left lane. You are heavier as you're crossing the Snyder interchange. Looks okay on the Snyder, though, both directions up to I-71. 65 southbound's been delay-free out of Indiana this morning despite the road work. 2nd Street Bridge, though, remains pretty full. Folks trying to avoid that westbound 64 ramp closure. Eastbound 64, okay, as you're heading through the Cochran Hill Tunnel. No delay from that earlier crash. I'm Libby Kay with 502 Traffic.
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21: We'll see a mix of sun and clouds for today with highs in the upper 80s to near 90 degrees and some scattered showers and thunderstorms in the forecast. Once we head into tomorrow, we're going to keep some spotty downpours in our forecast, warmer with highs in the upper 80s and the low 90s. From the Wave News Storm Tracking Team, I'm meteorologist Tawana Andrew.
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23: Burr, burr, burr. Young Jock in the Streets Morning Takeover. Miss Shanika right here. DJ Sawan, what's really good? 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DJ Sawan, would you like to tell us anything important that's going on in sports?
24: 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Okay. Is going down. Now, the Atlanta Falcons aren't playing tomorrow, but our family in Detroit, they're going to be doing that thing tomorrow against the Bengals at 7 p.m., so make sure you check that out, all right? Preseason football is here. The NFL is here, baby.
23: All right, then. Well, with that being said, I will catch you guys tomorrow. Can't wait to see you.
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Then your afternoons hit different when Bella Ray is on. You dig what I'm saying? 2 to 7, daily on B96.5. When Bella

And it's all about legacy. You woke up, you made it another day to make history and pass it forward. 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

0: 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And I got some celebrity birthdays to shout out real quick. Happy birthday goes out to DeMarcus Cousins, basketball player. He is turning 36 years old as of today. And got a shout out my girl Dawn Lewis. Yes, she is turning 65 years old as of today. All right, so happy birthday to those celebrity birthdays today, and happy birthday to you if you are celebrating your birthday today. Is DJ Q to take over. We got more of your favorites coming up. 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

0: 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Somebody tell them people Mr. Him is here.
1: T.I. with Mr. Him, and I try not to be Mr. Him, but for some reason, people will always come right to me when they need things answered. So I guess I must be Mr. Him in that moment. DJ Q to take over. Here it is, Quest to Buy You, Bash for the World, Cuban Links.

0: What's up, Shanika? What you got going on?
1: The one and only Brandi Norwood is singing the reboot version of A Different World's theme song. And guess what? The people are talking, and we want to know, what do you think

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1: It's a different world.
2: Like it. 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
1: Yeah. 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

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I'm always tuned in to B96.5, period. It's the Mississippi. If you down in the country, turned up outside with a whole lot of money.

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1: 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Peter Rizzo.
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0: 10, girl, you a 10. Girl, you a 10, girl, you a 10, girl, you a 10. Girl, you a 10, girl, you a 10, girl, you a
1: 10. Young Miami just revealed that she has a Spend It remix on the way.
2: I got a crazy remix, though.
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1: Young Jock and the Streets Want a Takeover. 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

0: 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October 7th, it goes down to KFC Yum Center for the Neo Trap Soul Tour. 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So make sure you listen for your chance to win your way in for that. All right. 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That 12 o'clock lunch mix is coming up. It's
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0: Tyler is called Is It Love right here on number one for Hip Hop B96.5. All your favorites and more coming up this hour, and your chance to win your way in to see Bryson Tiller at the Yum Center. This hour is coming up, so stay locked in. 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
1: Let's get the party started. See you at the bar, you was hardly talking. That's when I knew that your heart was scarring. Friends to lovers need a part to star in. Like, wait, babe, let me ask your pardon.

0: what you need right here on your number one hip hop station, DJ Q, to take over. And it looks like if you're planning on playing the lottery and you want to use some type of AI, well, ChatGPT may be the thing, because a few people have used it and have won by using ChatGPT. So can ChatGPT help you pick the winning numbers? The short answer is no. Now, AI can improve your odds on a random draw for each person who boasts about it working for them. There are tons of others who have had no luck with it. That's because there's no AI learning that can help you. Powerball's jackpot odds are 1 in 292 million. Every valid combination has the same chance. Past drawings do not help inform what combination might come up next. Hot numbers are not warming up. Cold numbers are not due. But there is one thing it can help with: avoiding having to share. It can steer you away from popular numbers that a lot of people use. So if you win with less common numbers, you could keep more of the jackpot because it won't need to be split as many ways, theoretically at least. Now, studies have shown that people tend to play numbers associated with birthdays, low numbers, lucky number 7, and neat patterns. So you could ask ChatGPT to create an entry that avoids birthday sequences, repeated last digits, and obvious grid shapes. That won't improve your chance of winning at all, but may lower the chance that someone else is holding your exact ticket. All right, so there you have it. You can use ChatGPT if you want to play your lottery numbers, but you may not win more often than if at all. All right, so there it is. That's your answer. DJ Q to take over. Stay locked in. We still got those tickets on the way for Bryson Tiller at the KFC Yum Center. Stay locked in.
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0: Young Miami just revealed that she has a Spend It remix on the way.
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0: Young Jack and the Streets Want to Take Over. Who do you think should be on the Spend That remix?
3: So, I like T.I. because he told us a long time ago we can have whatever we like.
0: Okay.
3: But then I also like Fab because Fab said it ain't tricking if you got it.
4: I think it should be Trina and Fly, but I ain't acting crazy.
5: I feel like Cardi B should be one person, and I even think Meg Thee Stallion have some good stuff to say too.
0: Okay, but which one of them is a GOAT though?
5: I'm going to go with Cardi.
0: So what you think Cardi going to be talking about?
5: Probably one of her baby daddies.
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Ballin' hard on another hemisphere. 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Mr. Hem is here.

0: 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Somebody tell them people Mr. Hem is here.
1: Whoa, whoa, whoa, whoa, whoa, whoa.
0: Mr. Hem is here.
1: Whoa, whoa, whoa, whoa, whoa, whoa.
0: Mr. Hem.
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3: Jariah, how you doing this Thursday?
2: 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How are you?
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2: Killer.
3: Congratulations to you. Looks like you are going to be going to the Neo Trap Soul Tour with Bryson Tiller. October 7th, it goes down at the KFC Yum Center. You and the guests are invited. So, what is your favorite Bryson Tiller song?
2: So, I got a couple of them.
3: What is at the top of that list? I mean, every time you hear it, it just never gets old.
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3: There you go. There you go. I got to give you a bell for that. I got to give you the bell for that, all right? So,
2: yes, thank you.
3: No problem at all. You want to shout out anybody since I got you on the phone lines?
2: Shout out to myself.
3: You got to shout out to yourself because, man, I know you was typing fast. I seen that pop up. I said, boy, she was on top of this one.
2: Yes, I was like, listen, I got to get these tickets.
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1: 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Need a rhythm.
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3: 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We can't expect it to be the same as the original show.
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4: She ain't even all that. Like, ain't even like that. 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

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I got you. You want some tickets? I got that too, friend. 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

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That's when I knew that your heart was scarring. 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

Okay, so I feel some type of way, and I'm gonna tell you why I feel some type of way, because friends, we be talking. We really be, you know, eye to eye with some things. Why you didn't tell me about the show Lioness on Paramount? Why you didn't say nothing? Y'all tell me everything else. Y'all tell me every Tyler Perry movie, every like Netflix show, every documentary. But why you didn't tell me about Lioness, friend? Friend, check it out whenever you get a chance. And friends, while you sitting down and checking out Lioness, go ahead and enter in for that $2,000, this extra money that you can have. And you just sitting there, okay? Just make sure you enter in every single day. And major shout out to the Blind Squirrel for definitely helping us out, okay? Now, let me tell you something else that I learned about the Blind Squirrel, friends. Because you can win your $2,000 with them. But also, they have line dancing, okay? It's called Boots and Bluegrass. It's going to be happening on August 22nd. Okay, over at the Blind Squirrel. I feel like we should go. I feel like we should check it out and get all the line dances that we can get. Okay, I feel like there are country music line dances. There are hip-hop line dances. I want to learn them all. And friends, make sure you head to hiphopb965.com if you want to learn more about the Blind Squirrel, but also get that $2,000, okay? But whenever you want to watch Lioness, we can kick it. B96. Move.

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Because, baby, if today is your day, I just might shout you out, friends, okay? Matter of fact, I am going to shout you out. 502-795-1965. Or if you know somebody celebrating their birthday, text me those birthday shout-outs or send me the voice notes, friend. 502-795-1965.

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3: Leo season got a couple more weeks in it, so happy birthday to all of my Leos. 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

0: What's up, Shanique? 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
1: The one and only Brandi Norwood is singing the reboot version of A Different World's theme song. And guess what? The people are talking, and we want to know, what do you think of

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1: 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He the original.
2: It's a different world. 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And where you come from.
3: Oh, man. I actually like it. It is a different world. We can't expect it to be the same as the original show.
2: It's a different world.

the friend. You know what? Today's going to be a crazy day for the Break Room Tea, okay? Because inside the Break Room Tea, NBA Youngboy is giving their relationship advice. Ray J and Princess are back on my nerves. And also, lastly, friends, how many times have you told your friend, girl, don't you losing yourself in that relationship? Or are you even that friend to tell that to your friend? We'll talk. Coming up, two songs, Break Room Tea, all right? B36.

0: Friend, get in the break room. Come on, get in here. We got to talk. We got to run our mouths real quick while we got a little bit of time, friends. You bring your fruit? Did you bring your water? Okay, perfect. I'm just making sure we all in here. Okay, so friends, listen, it's how the break room. See, I love to give you all the things that you need, all the things you might have missed. And if you need me to go into great detail, I absolutely can. Okay, I got you. First and foremost, you already know I love to give you like relationship tea on your Thursdays. And major shout out to NBA Youngboy. He's helping us out too.
1: Never trust a man who'll cheat on his wife.
0: Don't ever trust a man that'll cheat on his wife. And friend, he goes into great detail on the reasons on why. Inside his interview with the Funny Marco, head on over to hiphopb965.com. And people in that part of the interview, basically, NBA Youngboy is like, look, y'all will run with whatever y'all see on the internet. And basically, NBA Youngboy is like, I don't cheat on my wife. I just let y'all just do whatever y'all want to do with this whole internet thing. Like, I'm not clearing nothing up. Like, y'all got this whole internet thing. Okay? And friends, he said again,
1: never trust a man who will cheat on his wife.
0: Okay, so don't do it. Anyways, next up, talking about cheating on his wife, major shout out to Ray J and Princess. They are celebrating 10 years together. And why do Ray J and Princess get on my nerves? Because friends, we've been in that relationship since they got married. And I think that I am ready to be out of their relationship. Because with the 10-year post that Ray J made, he does go on to say that he does not want to be divorced. But I mean, let's see what Princess comes up with. Because it has been a rocky road for them, to say the least. Anyways, last friends, Miss Carrie Hilson. Now, I don't know if you know, but Miss Carrie Hilson was actually in a relationship with an athlete. So, you know what? Before this whole surge of artist being with athletes, Miss Carrie Hilson, baby, she's been there, done that. She says she's probably never going to do that again. But anyway, she was asked, you know, with the

0: spike in artists in athletes dating. What is some advice that you would give? And friends, I have to go on to say, with this advice that she's about to give, you can really think about this with dating a known guy in the city as well. Take a listen.
1: You have to be really, really, really strong and also protect your peace in that scenario, but also never negotiate with, like, never abandon yourself. I don't care how much you love them. If they are partaking in those activities and it rubs your spirit wrong, like, know that you can leave. Know that it's not the best that you can do.
0: Friend, you will always be able to do better. And let them know I told you that, okay? But anyway, sir, if you want more with The Break Room Tea, head on over to hiphopb965.com. It's all there. But also, friends, get them up out this break room before they come in here trying to see what we doing in the break room. They can't get... We don't let the managers in here. Mm-mm. This our time, friend. V96.
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Yo, it's your dog, One Take Timmy, Louisville Zone, a.k.a. Mr. Rap. And I'll f*** with B96.5. I forgot we on Ray. I can't say it.

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See your favorite girl, Bella Rady. I'm the new friends. That's that giving y'all with the Jezebel. And friends, coming up later on this hour, let's talk, because I'm going to be outside on Monday during the lunch hours. I'm going to tell you where to meet me at. I got you. 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

0: 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This one comes from Devin, and Devin says, "Hey, Bella, my daughter recently asked me, 'Dad, would you want me to date a man like you?' At first, I said, 'Absolutely.' But then I really thought about it. I'm a good father. I provide. But I've also been stubborn, jealous, and I've made some mistakes in my relationships that I'm not proud of. Now I'm wondering, if my daughter brought home a man who treated her the way I've treated women, would I really approve? Now y'all tell me, would you want your child to date someone exactly like you?" 502-795-1965. And you know what? This may be a little bit more vulnerable, if anything, but Devin wants to know, like, would you want your child to date someone exactly like you? Ooh, 502-795-1965. Go ahead and call, or you can text me. All right,
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1: 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Ice.

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Devin says, hey, Bella, my daughter asked me, Dad, would you want me to date a man like you? I'm a good father, but I've had plenty mistakes in my relationships. Now I'm wondering, if my daughter dated a man who treated her the way I treated women, would I approve? So Devin asked, would you want your child to date someone exactly like you? 502-795-1965. You can call or you can text me. Again, would you want your child to date someone exactly like you? B96.

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Major shout out to LaToya. LaToya said, my morals and integrity, yes. But personality-wise, no. I know my son and our personalities would clash. Ooh, friend. I mean, at least you're being honest with yourself. Would you want your child to date someone exactly like you?

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Would you want your child to date someone exactly like you? Major shout out to Jordan, because Jordan said, without a doubt, I pray she looks to me as the example. Okay. Okay then, Jordan. That's what I'm talking about. Would you want your child to date someone exactly like you?

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0: No,
1: you just friend, I'm gonna be outside.
0: I'm gonna be outside on Monday.
1: And I want you to come and visit me, friend. I do. I want you to come and visit me. I'll be hanging out over at Midas. When's the last time you heard me say Midas, friends? Listen, Midas is coming back to the city after a 7-year hiatus. And they called on me to come and pull up and let's have a party, okay? On Mondays during the lunch hours, okay? So I'm going to be there from 12 to 2. Now, during your 12 to 2, I'm going to have your way in to go see Bryson Tiller. I'm going to have your way in to go see Jack Harlow as well. And for the kids, I know the kids are going to be in school. I'm going to still give you some tickets for Kentucky Kingdom, okay? But I'm going to be outside on a Monday from 12 to 2, okay? And that address is 11696, okay? 11696 Dixie Highway. Now, if you need to know where exactly that is, friend, I can tell you. If you're going down straight down Dixie Highway, if you're in Valley Station, you know exactly where the Thorntons is. Right there behind the Thorntons, friend. You can't miss it, okay? So again, on Monday from 12 to 2, that address is 11696 Dixie Highway. Okay, Valley Station right behind the Thorntons, okay? Don't miss out on me. I have your way in to go see Bryson Tiller. I have your way in to go see Jack Harlow as well. And of course, friends, I'm going to have your way in to go see, well, go to Kentucky Kingdom Theme in a water park. But also, let me see what. Somebody is going to win free oil changes for life. Not for a year. Free oil changes for life. It don't matter the car. If you can keep changing cars all you want to, but you still going to get these free oil changes for life. Okay, so I will see you on Monday, 12 to 2. If you need more details, hiphopb965.com, all right? 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
4: 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So give yourself that extra time through there. Speaking of Waterson Expressway, got an accident off to the right shoulder right at Poplar Level Road. Give yourself a couple of extra minutes to work your way through that. And malfunctioning traffic lights at Dixie Highway and Johnstown Road. Please treat that as a four-way stop until officials can correct that problem. I'm Andy Bass with 502 Traffic.
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See you at the bar, you was hardly talking. That's when I knew that your heart was scarring. Friends to lovers need a part to star in. Like, wait, babe, let me

talking about Barbie doll, why did y'all internet niece Izzy decide that, you know what? I'ma take every toy I have to daycare. Like, she takes a toy every single day. Be like, mommy, can I take this to daycare? It's like a new toy every day. Today was Princess Tiana Barbie doll. Do you know what I'm saying? Anyways, Marissa, coming up in three songs, I got some tickets for you. I want you to get outside. I want you to take the entire family outside, okay? B96.

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You're going outside to Kentucky Kingdom Theme and Water Park. 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I am sending you and your entire family to Kentucky Kingdom Theme and Water Park, but you got to call me right now. Are you going to have to answer some questions to get these tickets? You absolutely are. You know you are. Don't act like that, friend. You know you're going to have to answer these questions. So call me, 502-795-1965. Let's have some fun with it. That's all I'm going to tell you, okay? V96. Move.

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1: That is awesome. Listen, Micah, I want to get you a Kentucky Kingdom theme and water park. And only thing you have to do is you got to answer this question for me. Are you ready?
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1: It's somebody in the car that says she spelled that word right, and it is actually spelled wrong. 502-795-1965. Brent, I'm trying to get somebody into Kentucky Kingdom Theme and Water Park. Y'all better call me. 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

Do I have a winner? No. But do I got some birthday shout-outs? I absolutely do. Friends, you can always text me your birthday shout-outs to 502-795-1965. Sheree from the text line, it says, happy 50th birthday to Victor Jr. Happy birthday. But also to my baby cousin, Mr. Ty Kalen, happy 10th birthday, baby. I know we're going to party for you, Ty, all weekend, okay? Happy birthday.

0: Six Leaf Up. I got Alicia on the line. Alicia, how you feeling today?
1: Hot, but I'm good.
0: I know that's right. Listen, Alicia, I want to get you in to a Kentucky Kingdom theme in a water park. And the only thing you got to do is answer this question. Are you ready?
1: Yes.
0: All right, Alicia, we want to know, are you smarter than a fifth grader? Alicia, can you spell the word guarantee?
1: G-U-R-A-N-T-E-E.
0: You know what? We all are going to have to go back to school. Because you know what? 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And it is not right. How do you spell the word guarantee? G-U-A-R-A-N-T-E-E. Guarantee. That is exactly how you spell that word, friends. And you know what? That just means we're going to have more for tomorrow. And hopefully y'all got y'all fifth grade facts together for tomorrow, friends, as we will be doing this. I would say we're going to do the same game. But you know what? We're going to see. I might have to switch it up again tomorrow because I can see that spelling might not be the best as well. I don't know, friends. We'll see. But anyways, friends, coming up next, you do got that 5 o'clock traffic party. DJ Empty Beats, international DJ Empty Beats, is about to bully your speakers, but you just got to be ready for it. You got to be ready, friend. And coming up, we're going to have a party in that 5 o'clock traffic party. B96.
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2: Young Jock and the Streets Want to Take Over. 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
5: So, I like T.I. because he told us a long time ago we can have whatever we like.
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7: I feel like Cardi B should be one person, and I even think Meg Thee Stallion have some good stuff to say, too.
2: Okay, but which one of them is a GOAT, though?
7: I'm going to go with Cardi.
2: So what you think Cardi going to be talking about?
7: Probably one of her baby daddies.
8: You're going to find a big problem on 64 westbound right at Canyons Lane. Left lane blocked off for the MS Fire Rescue on scene. All sorts of delays back to Grinstead Road. Give yourself that extra time to work your way through there. Also, 60 Shelbyville Road right at New LaGrange Road, 264 Watterson area. That has got a major delay going on through that area, so give yourself that extra time to work your way through there. And once you're on the Watterson northbound, you got some heavy delays. I'm Andy Bass with 502 Traffic.
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Friends, today's the last day. 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I am trying, friend. V96 Sweet Vibes, your favorite girl, Bella Ray, the afternoon, hanging out with you. 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The cues are going to be hanging out this Saturday over at the Suits Stogies and Stilettos Day Affair. Now, friends, it's happening at the African-American Heritage Center. I feel like you should be there. I want you to be there. 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Because, baby, you going outside with the bruh, okay? With the lady.

0: 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I just want you to know in advance, because I don't want you to be like, Bella, why you didn't tell me that this was going on? I'm telling you now. 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Coming up right after the side, after the next side of the mix. 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

0: cause I ain't even frontin', baby. 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

0: Friend, what if I told you can win some Bryson Tiller tickets? You can win some Jack Harlow tickets. You can also win 3 oil changes for life. Are you going to meet me outside? You going to meet me outside? Okay, perfect. Friend, I want you to meet me over at Midas, okay? I'll be there on Monday from 12 to 2, okay? That's on Monday, August 17th from 12 to 2, okay? Now, again, I'll have your Bryson Tiller tickets. I'll have your tickets to go see Jack Harlow. I will also be giving away 3 oil changes for life. That address is 11696 Dixie Highway. Let me say it again for those in the back. You driving right now, and I get it, friend. Again, that address is 11696, and this is not until Monday from 12 to 2. I'll be hanging out. But also, if you need to know, like, if you are a person of landmarks, because I'm a person of landmarks, this is on Dixie Highway. If you keep going down past Kroger, past up Ben's Bargain, and I am going to be right behind that Thornton's. It's like a stoplight right there now. So it's like Thornton's on one side, Dairy Queen's on the other side. I am behind the Thornton's, okay? That's where Midas is, okay? Again, 11696 Dixie Highway. If you want to win your way in to go see Bryson Tiller, if you want to win your way in to go see Jack Harlow when he brings his Monica tour here, you might want to send somebody to Midas on Monday. I'm just saying, if you need more details, hiphopb965.com. It's all there. Brittany waiting on you, friend. But you got to make sure you stay tuned, because, baby, we're not done until 7 o'clock. All right,
1: B96. Number one. Turn it up. Because it's nothing but heat.

0: before Canyon Lane, left lane remains blocked off through there. Still dealing with about 20, maybe even 25 minutes worth of delays in that area. Heavy rush hour delays, especially 65 southbound as you approach the 265, the Waterston Expressway. Well, give yourself a couple of extra minutes as you wait your way through that one. And speaking of Waterston Expressway, very busy on the approach to 64. I'm Andy Bass with 502 Traffic.
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0: 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Somebody tell them people Mr. Hem is here. Whoa, whoa, whoa, whoa, whoa, whoa. Mr. Hem is here. Whoa, whoa, whoa, whoa, whoa, whoa. Mr. Hem.
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0: Yes, sir, man. It's your boy Dez the Bank shaking in. 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You already know I'm tapped in with B96.5. Let's get it.
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Relationship Thursdays, we are here trying to figure out how to keep love intact when we can. But today is going to be a little bit different because Devin has a real deal vulnerable question to ask. Okay, here we go. Devin says, hey, Bella, my daughter recently asked me, Dad, would you want me to date a man like you? At first, I said absolutely, but then I really thought about it. I'm a good father. I provide, but I've also been stubborn, jealous, and I've made some mistakes in my relationships that I'm not proud of. Now I'm wondering, if my daughter brought home a man who treated her the way I've treated women, would I really approve? So Devin asked, would you want your child to date someone exactly like you? Really think about this, friends. Like, deep down, you know how you are. Would you want your child to date someone exactly like you? 502-795-1965. You can call, you can text me, whichever one. You can use those voice notes as well. All right? But help Devin out. But really think about this from your standpoint. Would you want your child to date someone exactly like you? B96.

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Would you want your child to date someone exactly like you? Major shout out to my girl, Kim, because Kendra said, I hope there's only one me in this world. But yes, he absolutely could. Major shout out to TT Dukes. TT said, most definitely. Okay. Again, friends, would you want your child to date someone exactly like you?

Baby, Relationship Thursdays is going down. It's going down. Devin got real questions, okay, that deserves real answers. Devin asked, hey, Bella, my daughter asked me, Dad, would you want me to date a man like you? I'm a good father, but I've made plenty of mistakes in relationships. Now I'm wondering if my daughter dated a man who treated her the way I've treated women, would I approve? And he says, would you want your child to date someone exactly like you? Really think, really deep down. 502-795-1965.

Relationship Thursdays. Would you want your child to date someone exactly like you? Call or text me 502-795-1965. My girl Tina says yes, but not the unhealed version of me. I rather want them to have someone with my heart and loyalty, but also someone who has done the work on the areas where I know I still need to grow. Okay. 502-795-1965. Again, friends, would you want your child to date someone exactly like you?

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1: I see dead people.

0: Ain't nobody like you, baby. There's not a soul that is like you, okay, friend? And of course, you know it's my time. I got to head enough out of here. I am going to see you tomorrow on your Friday, baby. We are almost to the weekend. You just got to act accordingly. Act accordingly, friends, because we're almost there. We can touch the weekend. We can feel the weekend, okay? Do two things to me, as always. I always want you to keep a smile on your face. Do something nice for someone else. Encourage your words, because a long, long way. And I know you already knew that. But also, friend, tomorrow, big things are happening. Big announcements are going to be going on. And I just want to make sure you're ready. Starting at 2 o'clock on your fun-filled Friday, your fill-in-the-blank Friday, make sure you follow me at The Bella Rae Show, The B-E-L-L-A-R-A-E Show as well. All right? I'll see you tomorrow, friend, 2 o'clock, okay? B96.
1: Officials are still trying to wrap up a couple of earlier problems. One was on the Snyder Freeway eastbound right at 60 Shelbyville Road. Right lane remains blocked off through that accident scene, but it is still causing a pretty big delay. And then we still got that problem on 64 westbound at Canyons Lane. Left lane blocked off through there. However, delays have thinned out very nicely, but you still got a

0: About a 5, maybe 10 minute delay. I'm Andy Bass with 502 Traffic.
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What up, it's your man DJ MVB on the check-in right here on B96.5. Home of that Young Jock Street Morning Takeover, 7 o'clock. You know what time it is. Turn them radios all the way up. It's because it's time for the after party, baby. I'm broadcasting live here at the Cayman Islands, y'all. Yes, I'm at the Cayman Islands. I'm with your girl, Maya. You know what I'm saying? We got a show tomorrow, and it's going to be lit. So, you know, I put y'all in my bag. Now y'all here with me, all right? So make sure you lock this number in, 795-1965. I will be posting pictures throughout the day at Hip Hop B965 on our social media, and we're going to be talking about everything that's going on. All right, don't go nowhere. It's DJ MDB, Style of the Party, right here on B96.5. Really back it up, and when you're working back,

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0: B96.5, homie, that Young Jock Street Morning Takeover. Let me just tell y'all this. It is beautiful here at the Cayman Islands right now. You know what I'm saying? We are gearing up for this festival tomorrow. It is going to be lit. Maya will be blessing the stage. A couple of other artists will be blessing the stage, but it's not about that right now. Summer is not over yet, all right? And I know the kids are back in school, but you still got time to go to Kentucky Kingdom. That's why you should check out Bella Ray. She will be giving the tickets out tomorrow. You know what I'm saying? So if you ain't been yet and you want to take the family to Kentucky Kingdom, guess what? Check in with my girl Bella Ray. She's gonna make sure that you're in the building. All right, head over to hiphopb965.com. We got all the information over there on how you can get those tickets. And let me see who we got coming up. Some lottos coming up after this. Don't go nowhere. It's
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0: 10, girl, you a 10, girl, you a 10. 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

B96.5, Home of That Young Jock Street Morning Takeover. I'm in the Cayman Islands, and I'm going to let you know why and what I'm doing here and why I'm bringing you a part of it, all right? Give me 4 records. We're going to talk about that. 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
1: Here's all the stuff for the preteen girls. Where is the in-between for them? We wonder why the new generation looks older than they are because they didn't have a preteen era.
0: Do you think we lost the innocence of the preteen era?
2: Most definitely. These kids are coming into the classroom with lashes falling off, bust down. It has lost both the educational values. It has lost hope for kids. And parents are putting extra pressure on these kids to want to be something that they shouldn't even be trying to be at this point.
3: It's the environment, honestly. Young kids these days, they talk back. They have no respect. Me growing up, my mom would have said, I brought you in this world, and I'll take you out.

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0: B96.5, home of that young Jock Street Morning Takeover, DJ MB Beats, broadcasting live here in the Cayman Islands, y'all. How y'all doing? I hope everybody got the same good energy that I have because, yo, listen, it is beautiful here. The food is delicious. The people are beautiful, and I'm having a good time. All right, so check us out. This is why we are here. This is the kickoff of the first Summer Splash Music Festival. It's got artists like Serenity, Full Blown, Maya, and a couple of other artists will be blessing the stage, but it is an honor to be a part of this history because this is the first year that they ever done this festival. You can head over to hiphopb965.com. I just posted the whole lineup over there. Let me know how y'all think. Let me know how y'all feel. I'm posting videos also up at hiphopb965.com. And also, I'm gonna say this. If you've never been to the Cayman Islands before, you might want to go ahead and make that trip happen, all right? Smug is nice. Cost of living is a little expensive, but it is dope, all right? Don't go nowhere. Y'all know the hottest countdown in the city. Louisville's most wanted is loading up after this. It's B96.5. It's the after party. When the Cayman Islands, baby, let's go.
1: Talking about Saucy Santana, he's facing some backlash for some comments that he made.
2: Wanna f- me kids, wanna f- me aunties, everybody.
1: I'm gonna ask our listeners, do you feel that Saucy Santana should be canceled for those remarks, or are people just overreacting?
3: I think he should be held accountable just like the baby was held accountable when he made his comment on stage.
4: Thank you.
3: You know what I'm saying?
5: No, he definitely should be canceled because I think that he's feeling himself. That's why he said that. He may have not realized what he said, but he knew exactly what he said and what he meant behind it. At the end of the day, you're a grown man saying that kids want to be intimate with you. That's not a flex. It's straight up nasty, and I don't approve of it.
6: 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I'm not going to say he messed with kids or anything, but I'm going to say he should have never said what he said. It was wrong 1,000%.
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